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2: GAL is going to grow. GAL is going to have a number of airlines as time goes on, because we cannot remain where we are. We have got SADC that we must also serve. It may not be today, because when we look at scientific numbers of arrivals, the Republic of Zimbabwe in 2025, we had 150,097 arrivals. That's the people who visited Limpopo, followed by Botswana with 79,677 arrivals.
1: Matsinangeno CEO wa Gateway Airports Authority Limited bomukadimati abone bachirisa company bokono sukela 75% ya mbuyelo kana ya profit. Hezvi ndi musi yosedzwa kanwa wa mubalirano wopelako.
3: What are we currently doing in terms of actively getting people to fly? I must concur with you that the prices are quite steep, but I would like to also bring it to your attention that they have actually dropped if you look at compared to the other years. One of the big things we said is the people that we want to attract are the people that are on the road. So for Easter, for instance, and other big holidays, we have gone out to go to Transcorp, and we've gone to the N1 to say, hello, we are here, we are available, get off the road, fly to Bulawayo International Airport.
1: Commission ya madlanga yosumbedzo savana furupelo kabutanzi onechedzwa nga murwani wa chimusa cha dzihokusunga ngei KwaZulu-Natal. 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
4: You and General Senona arrive at Port Shepstone and you can clearly see that the prescripts are being violated, the way the exhibits are being handled, the way they are being stored, and your failure to take action against members who reported to you on the day. You allow this culture where people don't comply with the prescripts. So very briefly, is there anything you want to say?
5: Commissioners, I can't change what has happened. Only thing I can say, I'm sorry to you and the nation.
4: Not to me, to the nation.
5: To the nation.
4: Because these drugs end up in our communities, unfortunately.
5: Yes.
1: Kungo la upesila ndilori muhashi wa mtakarungangei Democratic Republic of Congo. 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

0: Hallelujah, hallelujah, hallelujah. Good morning, team. Are you well? Are you here? I can't hear that. Okay, that's your mic is on. And then BK, your mic is on. Everyone in the big game.
1: I lost it.
0: Hallelujah. Am I talking to somebody?
1: Rejoin.
0: The anointing I have.
2: Okay.
0: Yeah. Hufi, the major one, uko badela the bus. Zono kubva KwaZulu Natal, uchikwa Malawi. Malawi. Yeah.
1: Oh, he's sponsoring.
0: Yeah, the main man.
2: Hey.
0: It is Kumarawi. How is the weather looking like? Oh, good morning, everybody. Today is the 18th of June, 2026. Yes. Cut the headline of the weather. Ifani. Hoofy, it will be cool. And it is incorrect. It's this headline is supposed to say cold.
2: Freezing.
0: Cold. Because... Lelo, okay, let's give Lelo a chance. Ne? Lelo, abe eno nukuru taruchesa the difference ne? Between cool na cold when we come to Mapungo, I will explain the weather temperatures. Lelo, please, can you use
2: because
0: your 2000?
2: You feel like they are lying.
0: Yeah, my 2000 cool. English to explain to us what is the difference between cool and cold.
2: So, while both words generally describe lower temperatures, cool implies a pleasantly refreshing and comfortable chill.
0: Mm-hmm.
2: All right? Cold, on the other hand, indicates a more severe, uncomfortable, low temperature that makes you crave warmth.
0: Amen. Mr. Mateo, what's that headline say?
1: The headline in the newspaper says weather alert, partly cloudy and cool conditions.
0: Cool, yeah, hey.
2: There's nothing comfortable about this weather outside.
1: Across South
2: no,
1: Africa.
2: No.
1: But let's take a look. Let's take a look at the overall weather forecast for Limpopo. The day will be cloudy in the morning with fog over the central, which is your Capricorn district, particularly your Polokwane and surroundings, and Mopani eastern parts. Otherwise, it will be partly cloudy and cool with isolated showers and rain in places such as your Musina, Makado, Palabo, Ratsanin, and Hoedspruit. And in other provinces, Mpumalanga, residents can expect cloudy conditions in the morning with fog over areas such as Emalahleni, Secunda, Middleburg. Otherwise, it will be partly cloudy and cool but warm in places such as Yombombela, White River, Kanyamazane, Kapse Hope, Hazyview, and with isolated rain and showers. Gauteng, residents there can expect cloudy weather in the north. That's your Pretoria, Centurion, Midrand, Cullinan, Hammanskraal, and that is expected in the morning, where it will be cool. Otherwise, it will be fine and cold, becoming partly cloudy in the afternoon. And just looking at the temperatures, yes, you're feeling the cold. Polokwane is experiencing a low of 8, and it's going to be a very cold day in Polokwane with a high of 19.
2: Yeah.
0: But it's colder than yesterday. Yeah, 4.
2: There's nothing cool about this weather.
0: We're about to mark the register, okay? Did you send your voice note? Voice note,
2: that number is 079-295-1212. 079-295-1212.
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9: Hey, very, very good morning to you. Team Ashifa Breakfast. Get a classic about him. Be Sagamon and Agri, Michel and Agri, and a gig market present. Yeah, that's a little bit of Malamarapella. Look, what she will have a layer. That's about for the last same Moserna. Kiara Mudi Walodi Mualati. Le nna ga re ke le medishe re tseneng ga mo ga re ke go fetela le no tlo ke na le lena ga go team
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11: 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May the good Lord richly bless and protect us for us. We love you, Mama. Enjoy your day.
0: What is she still saying? Can okay bring it to Mama Fellong Yana Rekurnaz a ring at your ability?
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1: Thank you.
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3: morning
2: Shabam, morning my beautiful baby Lelo.
1: Hi mommy,
2: I'm making the register. I love you so much. God bless you. Ke mama re kokolo phodisa. Bye halala.
1: Thank you.
3: She was here on Thursday. I think it was on Tuesday.
4: I bring uniform.
3: She's retired.
4: Mara ukadiba nayo uniform. Na chigidi odana pistol. Shotgun.
3: No, I just
4: parabellum.
3: No.
1: What did
3: I
1: you
3: just,
1: see, PK?
3: Handcuffs.
4: Oh. Handcuffs. Nakula go spray nyana una go spray
3: say pepper spray yeah.
4: Oh chila chito asongo de wana choto go no bigir macha plastic icho ita kutinya na
1: hey wow
3: baiting.
4: Yeah
3: no she doesn't get a baiting man. Handcuffs yes.
1: Wow, I have no words for the both of you.
5: More team 100 team baya danke digital borg yeah man. The magnet register, man.
1: Okay.
5: Magnet for Uncle Joker, Uam Joker, Magnet Auntie, Mabze, or Magnet for Hassam Lelke, or Magnet for Harlas, the Doblis, and also Aaron, and also a Magnet for Chabadodze, yes, Dejal Borg, you saw? Bye, danke.
4: Danke, war.
6: Good morning, Ashi, for breakfast.
1: Hello.
6: It's your little brother, Lisedi. Today, I'll be marking the register. My mother is here, present. I am also here, present. We are listening to you on our way to school. Bye.
1: Bye, Lisedi.
7: Good morning. Good morning, good morning to Dumeche, one of our twins. Dumeche, Kabulun Gamu, Michelle House, Bishop Bratom, and Dakolo Monad Baby, Dumisha Matai Gatleo, the Dumisha Tim, Ashifa Shawa, Lelom Te, Giving Michelle to come over, get over Lama get up on my twins, and I'm just seeing you on a cooking in the jail fast. Dumbom, she 1178.
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7: The Dumisha team, Ashifa Shawa, Lelom Te, giving me shot to come over, get over, and I'm gonna get up on my twin side. I'm not doing this, you know, because again, the jail fast. Dangom, she won 178.
4: 178, key registration.
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8: Mm.
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8: Locha team, Ashifa Breakfast Show, Ashifa Shawa. BK Nalelo. Only in the Pumuzon, the Anipa IVD, and this Kamaka register, and this Kamaka and a Tamba Muvenda, the Dodge, Lugisan, Johannes, this Kadrela Vunalavuti, and this Kadri good luck to Vafana Vafana, and I'm Sigma Tequana, Dando, and Roto Sketchy, our avatar.
9: Good morning, team. Good morning, happy Thursday. I'm making the register. Kileka Mokopani, Samuel Monini.
1: Thank you, sir.
10: Good morning, team. Good morning to Lelo, BK, and Shabas. Good morning to all the beautiful listeners of the morning breakfast show. It's your queen here, Pamela Maraz, signing the register on a Thursday, which feels like a Tuesday. Which, if you know what I mean.
1: We know what you mean.
10: Like yesterday, it was on a Wednesday, first day when we went to school. I was, my learners, I was pushing them, hey, let's go to assembly, hey, let's go to assembly. And they're like, teacher, it's a Wednesday, it's not a Monday. I'm like, yo. Okay, happy Thursday, guys. Love you.
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13: 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Tlhale go kabe making the register here in Namagale. Oh, and not forgetting the little one, your one and only awesome boy, Tamukabe, and Mama Are, the Pokwane Valika Ko Whitfield Boxpack as well. Because they poor Quatam Takula gives some Magalda register. So, yeah, thank you so much, team. Have a lovely Holy Thursday. Love you so much. Bye.
1: Thank you, sir.
14: Morning, good morning, good morning, team. 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
15: Good morning, good morning, team. 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I'm making myself present today. Ibile ke thabetse gore ke thoma o maka register le lena, but ke khalenyana ke le theletsa. 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Hey, ke a leboga.
1: Welcome to the winning team.
4: Yeah. Amen. 178 ki Bochum. 170. Our team. 178 ki Bochum. It gets okay. Worse now. Well, what is 178 ki Bochum?
1: King, get telling code.
4: It is not a barke what.
16: Hello.
4: Is it 178?
16: I'm not available right now. Oh. Please leave me.
4: What did she say there? Ka text.
1: Are shaba uwe so ra gore all right, here we are. It was my birthday on the 16th of June and I visited Energy FM Studios with beautiful ladies.
4: Okay. Or is she talking about beautiful ladies here at the station? Or what are you hearing, Dike?
3: Beautiful ladies, the ladies that were part of
1: her visit.
3: Celebration.
4: Oh, okay.
3: Yeah.
4: And Naritechi Batu. Mama, who said Rinyaga Batu?
3: It was beautiful ladies. At the time I saw her in the building, it was just me and Queen Da and Jwen. So there were no ladies. Lelo, I didn't see her at that time.
17: 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Big on family, big on pizza.
4: Forward we go. Lelo is getting ready to give us the trending topics and trending hashtags.

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1: On the Ashifa Breakfast with Black and Yellow, we are here. Shifa Shoba Mulea, BK Matewe, Lelo Mukhaliadi. Forward we go, backwards never. We're getting into the trending topics and trending hashtags with woo woo woo. Lelo Mukhaliadi. Karuruve. Me kulungwane me khulungwane me fororo. Make some noise. Take it away, Delo.
2: Thank you very much, Jens. Trending on X this morning at number one is Portugal. Now, Portugal is trending after being held to a surprise 1-1 draw by Democratic Republic of Congo in their opening 2026 FIFA World Cup match. And the result is being celebrated across the African continent, with DR Congo frustrating the heavily favoured Portuguese side led by Cristiano Ronaldo, who is making his sixth FIFA World Cup appearance. And many fans have described the result as one of the early shocks of the tournament this time. At number two is Malawians. Now, Malawi is trending after clashes between police and Malawian nationals at a camp in Durban. Thousands of undocumented Malawians have been seeking voluntary repatriation following anti-illegal immigration tensions in parts of South Africa. And the unrest reportedly broke out over delays in the repatriation process, although authorities say more than 1,400 people have already been transported home and additional departures are being arranged. And lastly, trending at number three is Gayton McKenzie. Now, McKenzie is trending after warning members of the Patriotic Alliance and supporters of the party not to participate in March and March protests. The comments have sparked debate because the Patriotic Alliance has long been associated with the slogan Abahambe, meaning they must leave, in reference to undocumented immigrants. And critics argue that McKenzie is contradicting the party's tough stance on illegal immigration, while supporters say he is simply drawing a line between enforcing immigration laws and participating in protests that could lead to vigilantism or violence. And this was part of McKenzie's warning.
3: It's much too much. I'm not a leader that wants to be fashionable like Mashaba Khutala, but leading my people to jail, who's going to bail you? Then your mother must go alone. Where will McKenzie be? We don't want those things. This is our country. We love this country. We must behave. What more do you want? What more do you want? Can you see that illegal foreigners, buses are fighting? Malawians are even fighting to go back home. El Dorado Park was never touched. Any deal in those places. So as a leader of the PA, as the leader of the PA, I'm telling every PA member, do not assault children. Do not assault illegal foreigners. That is not who we are. That's not, you mustn't go with a hype. We are not Action SA. We want nothing to do with much too much.
0: Yeah.
1: Mashaba ukojana guys.
2: That's what my ask is also. Also my ask.
1: Just say what you want to say. Stop attacking other leaders. All right, let's proceed.
2: I think that's the right thing to do at this point.
1: Okay, you're done.
2: Yes, I'm done.
1: Let us learn how to pronounce the word, the name, yeah, the team playing with Bafana tonight. Czechia, or is it Czechia? Is it the Czech Republic, right?
2: Mm.
1: Czech Republic, how do we? Because did you see the spelling, someone? Czechia, Czech.
2: This is my frustration with European teams. The name of the country will be one thing, but the name of the team playing will be another thing altogether.
1: It's like a Mzansi for South Africa. So,
2: but when we go there, we are not going to expect people to say Bafana, Mzansi, Bafana. Yeah. They just say South Africa. Ifele.
1: How are they saying it? So that we don't struggle later or throughout the day.
2: Let's check.
1: Okay. Let us hear so we can align. Kuzekia, kuzek, kuz.
2: It's Kitse or Kitse.
0: Guys, I have a huge.
1: Aita Iritushe. There you are.
4: You are looking at Julian's pronunciation guide, where we look at how to pronounce better some of the most mispronounced words in the world, like this other curious word. But how do you say what you're looking for today? The name of this country, also known as the Czech Republic. Czechia. Czechia. Stress on the first syllable. Czechia. Here are more videos on...
1: Yeah. Czechia.
2: Czechia.
1: Czechia. Yeah.
5: So just to provide a bit of context to Czechia, it's...
1: Hear how clean it is. Okay, VK.
5: It's
1: Czechia. With confidence.
5: It's a short form English name of the Czech Republic. So the name has not changed from the Czech Republic, but they registered Czechia as its short form English name to accommodate those that probably would struggle with the Czech Republic.
2: Czechia, I think it's easier to say the Czech
5: way,
2: Republic.
5: The very same way Czechia. France is a shortened form of France Republic. We've just commonly now know it as France. So don't get confused. Is it a different country from the Czech Republic? Why is it now called Czechia? Is the English shortened
1: version. There we are. We're good, with confidence. Republic we'll be saying Czechia versus
2: got it.
1: South Africa.
2: Okay.
1: Bafana bit. This is good. Still to come, how Bushiri plans to help thousands of stranded Malawians in SA. The DA asks Ramaphosa to remove John Steenhuisen as minister. Peter Fellun has been arrested at OR Tambo after US deportation. Is those ones about Uchwa?
2: Yes, shoplifters. They say they stole beetroot.
1: Where? In Mzansi?
2: No.
1: Or in America?
2: There in Florida. They stole beetroot, sparkling water, and some other things there.
1: Sparkling?
2: It just didn't make sense. Why not steal? No.
5: Sparkling.
2: Pella, these people are used to a luxurious life here in South Africa, eh?
1: Tobo boy.
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5: Current affairs stories as we read them out of the newspapers this morning is that controversial Malawian preacher Prophet Shepherd Bushiri has announced plans to help thousands of stranded Malawian nationals in Durban. He aims to provide transport to take them back home, and that preparation involves 10 buses that will assist the Malawians who are gathered at Sherwood Park while waiting to be repatriated. Now, his intervention comes as the number of people waiting for transport continues to grow, placing pressure on government resources and creating difficult living conditions for those at site. In other news,
1: it's loaded. It's making things happen.
5: In other news, the Democratic Alliance has reshuffled its team in the Government of National Unity with the Minister of Agriculture, John Steenhuisen, demoted to Deputy Minister. Party leader Geordine Hill-Lewis announced a series of cabinet changes aimed at sharpening the party's impact in national governance and delivering on the mandate of 3.5 million voters. And Willie Ockamp will replace John Steenhuisen as Minister of Agriculture. And during his tenure, Steenhuisen spearheaded the expansion of market access for South Africa's agricultural products and made progress in the procurement and distribution of vaccines for foot and mouth disease. But last month, the High Court in Pretoria ruled against Steenhuisen, ordering farmers may procure private foot and mouth disease vaccines from lawful importers, manufacturers, or their lawful agents.
2: And who's responsible for the vaccination of livestock across the country?
1: The government.
2: So why are they going to find the RP is basically saying go find a solution for yourself?
1: Because the government was delaying. The process is out. So but before we go far.
2: Yes. And he's saying, but in the meantime, make a plan. We'll meet you somewhere halfway in the middle of something somewhere. That's weird.
5: Right, in the next hour, we'll deal with Piet Viljoen, arrested at O.R. Tambo after U.S. deportation.
1: Rodibonga Manda, BK.
5: Yes, sir.
1: Zvazvino, rikoba negedzanyi. Murungwa, mau! Hey, Boshandu Madima, Marotoma Marimo. Ah, no, Ungasaba stop.
2: The energy is out of this world.
11: The top story this hour: Girl Board vows stronger governance for Polokwane Airport. Good morning, I am Runga Bupape with your updates. Gateway Airports Authority Limited GAL Board Chairperson Dr. Mabungu Musita has revealed that the struggling company is strengthening its governance and oversight structures to ensure long-term stability and accountability at Polokwane International Airport. He made the revelation yesterday during the Polokwane International Airport media tour at the airport facility. He says that with sound governance and a clear vision, Polokwane International Airport can become Limpopo's gateway to the world.
12: GAL is going to grow. GAL is going to have a number of airlines as time goes on, because we cannot remain where we are. We have got SADC that we must also serve. It may not be today, because when we look at scientific numbers of arrivals, the Republic of Zimbabwe in 2025, we had 115,097 arrivals. That's the people who visited Limpopo, followed by Botswana with 79,677 arrivals.
11: Meanwhile, the CEO of Gateway Airports Authority Limited, Mohadi Matli, has announced that GAL has managed to generate 75% of its revenue target in the last financial year. She says this shows the company is growing, but it is not yet financially stable.
13: What are we currently doing in terms of actively getting people to fly? I must concur with you that the prices are quite steep, but I would like to also bring it to your attention that they have actually dropped if you look at compared to the other years. One of the big things we said is the people that we want to attract are the people that are on the road. So for Easter, for instance, and other big holidays, we have gone out to go to Transcorp and we've gone to the N1 to say, hello, we are here, we are available, get off the road, fly to Bulawayo International Airport.
11: The suspended commander of the Hawks in KwaZulu-Natal, Brigadier Campbell Nyuswa, has denied any involvement in the 2021 Port Shepstone drug theft. Nyuswa has told the Matlanga Commission of Inquiry that he believes that the theft of the drugs was staged. He is the Hawks official who instructed that the drugs be stored at the Hawks offices in Port Shepstone. Nyuswa told the commission that there is evidence that identifies the person behind the theft of the drugs worth 200 million rand. And finally, the President of the United States of America, Donald Trump, has threatened to resume attacks against Iran if it fails to honor the agreement. The two nations have released the text of their interim agreement. America and Iran are expected to sign the agreement tomorrow to end the war that started in February this year. Trump says Iranians are smart people and he wants them to honor the agreement. And in your weather updates for this morning, Polokwane is at the low of 8 to the high of 19, Thohoyandou 11 to 23, Musina 13 to 24, Giyani 12 to 24, Tzaneen 11 to 21, and Pretoria 9 to 18. And recapping the top story this hour, Gull Board vows stronger governance for Polokwane Airport. Those were the updates. For any news alerts, kindly send us a WhatsApp message or voice note to 076-611-3111 or call us on 015-151-0039. From the Update Centre, I am Rungwabo Pape. 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
1: So, check ya. Bafana bo. Those two countries, Zoruza, the first games, Zab.
5: Correct.
1: The opening games.
5: Correct.
1: Hey.
5: They've got everything to play for.
1: Both.
5: Hmm. But interesting.
1: Ranking, no, no, ranking, Moroba. Yeah, check here. Not Mexico.
5: Yeah, the ranking.
1: I think you did. I forgot.
5: Maybe before we talk about the ranking, the two teams have previously met. That was way back in 1997 at the Confederations Cup. It was Clive Barker who was in charge of Bafana Bafana back then.
1: Yeah.
5: And by the way, he would have turned 82 tomorrow.
1: Udobana, heavenly birthday.
5: Yeah. Okay. All right. And in terms of, let's check the rankings, FIFA rankings for the two teams, Czechia as well as Bafana Bafana. Czechia is ranked number 40, Bafana Bafana are ranked number 60.
1: Yeah.
5: Yep.
1: You're a real guy, Czechia.
5: It was beaten by South Korea. And that was
1: 7-1.
5: No. They survived that one. They were not hit that hard, but they lost. They lost 2-1 to South Korea.
1: Then there was 2-0. At least we're gonna score something.
5: Yeah.
1: Marai, ungaitea something.
5: Anything is possible. Anything is possible. This is the World Cup.
1: Rodi Bogabanda, BK.
5: Yes, on.
1: We are proceeding, ladies and gentlemen. We are proceeding. Pandandune ra koyahone risa dimatimi. What do you call it? Ja weather a cold. Not a cool, a cold. Kijonaje.
2: So you're Elvina. Still disagreeing with the weather service?
1: Yeah.
2: Okay.
1: Today is cold.
2: Okay.
1: Uko drive uko titswa bana chikoloni. bana a shifa breakfast ya mara luka diko sheje matswetswe.
5: During winter, do the young ones timetable change?
1: No, same
2: change to do what?
14: I can't take it for another day. I need you right now.
1: People are singing along, but I don't know the lyrics. Imagine.
2: And then when I say

0: Great music indeed on the She for Breakfast. Bill Williams with Elvina. Ah, ya tsenelela kuri ba rivetela le matsogo. Ra to rona zwanda fya bala vhathu studio
1: hi. They know what they are.
0: Ya vha kofesesa uri ah na musoko roto.
1: Management knew what.
0: Ndi tsene dzinyimbo dza na vho ringo so ni kosvan.
1: Yes.
0: Oh, yes. No, we won't forget. Before we finish, Ringo must be somewhere in the mix.
1: Please.
0: Yeah. Yeah, no. The promise we make is the promise we keep. Before we get into today's Ready or No prank, yes. Yanta te khauhel. Gaugelo, una le ntate gaugelo o ke gaugelo gaugelo.
1: Okay.
0: Se young man.
1: Oh, eish.
0: Ya gaugelo a tsebi di ke se itsho gore di cultural
1: values. Gaugelo just wants to be a present parent. It's Father's Month. Can we allow fathers to be present?
0: Gaugelo.
1: Gaugelo just wants to be there.
0: Let's allow
1: how the problem is you enjoy calling him a deadbeat and he's not a deadbeat.
0: He's not.
1: While other fathers are running away, Khagolo is running towards the child. Khagolo is my
0: hero. So before Tabaya Khagolo, let us do what we promised yesterday. The promise we make is the promise we keep. It's time to win. We're giving away 1,000 momos. Yes, one momo equals to 1 rand. So here we're talking about real money, but it's in a form of what?
1: Momo.
2: Then it's time to win. Win.
1: We announced that all you have to do to stand a chance to win your share of the money that is on the table, you get to walk away with 1,000 Rand MTN Momo voucher, or Shaba likes to call them 1,000 Momos, instantly in your Momo wallet. All you had to do was download the MTN Momo app, register your account, complete a transaction in-app for 30 Rand or more, screenshot, send us that screenshot of the successful transaction, and you are automatically entered into the bag of entrance. So on the line, we are being joined by our winner.
0: Oh, the winner was verified from yesterday.
1: Yes.
0: For submissions, and out of those submissions,
1: there was a selected winner who was verified, thoroughly vetted.
0: By MTN.
1: Correct.
3: Hello.
1: Our winner, good morning. How are you, Mr. Tema?
3: I'm good, and you?
1: Kulukile, wa tonya ka magofe.
3: O tonya o tonya, I mean, so re ne ke 1,000.
1: Well, you know what? You've entered. We are very proud of you for being able to listen, and also you've sent us a voice note. 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
1: My Elisha Weber Tillet.
0: So, by transfer, can you confirm or receive it?
3: Our energy receiving Mawani the very same time as non funela got the momos, and then I was able to transfer them into my bank account.
1: Oh, so you transferred it into your bank account. Yeah, I wonder if this is real money, Mos.
0: Honey, did they say it like expire? I got momo pocket.
3: I wanted to make sure how it's already in there, already transferred it. I'm just waiting for the notification from the bank and then how it's there.
1: But what did you buy at the Taranta in the MTN Momo app?
3: I decided to buy one voucher.
1: Okay.
3: And then it went through. So I also got to learn over, and you can also use your yellow box to buy voucher and other stuff on that Momo MTN app.
1: Yes, you can.
3: Yeah, yeah.
1: And remember, you collect your yellow bucks if you are an MTN user.
3: Yes,
1: so yes. That means you're also an MTN user. That tells me you're an MTN user. Well done, man. Congratulations, Mr. Tima.
3: Thank you very much.
1: Li 1,000 momos ye we lips in kayon.
3: I will give it to you. Okay, thank you very much.
1: Awesome stuff. Congratulations.
3: Thank you.
0: Doing it again next week, Wednesday. Yeah, this week because we only have holiday. Ka Tuesday, no, it's Thursday. Sharp, sharp, get it Wednesday. So next week, we're going to Monday, Tuesday. Then.

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0: Happy Father's Month. Ooh. And we are proud of this guy here. Gaugelo. Banna. Banna, banna, banna.
3: Hey. 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

0: Hello.
1: Hello, mama.
0: How are you?
1: Yeah, you are speaking to Raugelo, Reinga's father.
0: Alright,
1: you're right. I was talking to him on. Na and her have agreed or I can come collect the baby. I'm taking over. I'm tired of people taking care of my child while I'm still alive. What don't you understand? Because the child is mine. What do you mean, Mama? All I said is I am coming to fetch the baby because Iman and myself have agreed. When can I come and fetch the baby, Mama? They are refusing to come. Yeah, so I must finish what I've started alone.
0: Hello.
1: Hello. Hello, Kuku. Kuku, neki bulela li himo an.
0: We want no result when out the gym wana.
1: Yeah.
0: Udale mangwena.
1: Lidi chomi chaka.
0: Larnya lidi chomi.
1: No, mara kiri di chomi ba nompelekecha kureba kono tusha kau driver.
0: No. Larnya gaba tuali.
1: But so they are not interested. They say they don't even want to see you. Yeah. Okay, can I tell you something, ne? Na and my parents, ne? We are fighting because na I decided who twasa. And then mohaimo, barbona, kiba tuba kereke, aba telechi things about who twasa tsadi shangoma. They don't like those sangoma things, ne? So I was trying to come up with stories or why I can't bring them there. But the truth is, ne? They don't want me anymore. They don't want to see me anymore. So by the time that Litomo Bulelaka Debe, I must bring my parents, it is hurting me. It is hurting me, Hur. I cannot bring my parents because you keep on talking about something that now I cannot be able to.
0: Hello.
1: Yeah, but the problem is that every time you talk about my parents, you are hating me because we are fighting over what now I have chosen to do. And the only person that I think will understand me and love me is my child. Mikuri, nobody wants me anymore. I love being a sangoma. Usangoma kya burata. And kya bu enjoy. So I've collected some money that I thought nekinya go rekela ngwana diaparo, you know. It was 19 of us. So I'm the only one who passed, you know.
0: I want you to be born again.
1: And I also think when I die, my child must take over, you know, because I'm the only one who passed. My parents speaking of the Bible, maybe you should see if you can pray for me, maybe.
0: Give us a
1: Yeah.
0: o ta amogela thapelo ya bona.
1: Yes.
0: And ga o fetsa o ska drop a kere.
1: Okay, ma'am.
2: We didn't have the wish to matter the matter of Mother and Order and Jesus Christ to give one of the new Kujo. Little little matter like Jesus Christ and Mother and Kujo Arena. Amen.
1: Amen. Kikopelo Lalaliman.
0: Sir. Sir.
1: Hello.
0: How well a piggy out of Bella?
1: Hello, Mamma.
0: Pia Hopella, someone how well was a Mona Yau Hopella.
1: I'm
0: telling the truth. Gamo wachwa.
1: Hello.
0: Hello.
1: Ki Ashifa Shaba is a prank call.
0: Ay, suka. 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Ay, shilin kreila ne. All right.

0: Busy? Those who send us details about people to prank, they help us. Look, yeah. I mean, prank the way the person briefed us.
1: They do.
0: Marava Mutsibi voice. The original person.
1: Well, that's the power of pranks.
0: Wow. Well, once they hear the issues, or carry these issues, Kichamohaimo. They even forget to
2: rebut it. Voice is the last thing they think about.
1: The other day.
0: So if you have leads, you must send us right on our in-studio text line 079-295-1212 and 079-295-1212 WhatsApp.
2: You can simply use the hashtag lead as well.
1: There are these two ladies, very Shoki and Tebo from Absa Savannah.
0: Yeah.
1: You remember we once pranked Miriam who works there. But why would she not pick up your Kiri? You see, when you're in that space, one day you'll be praying, then we'll ask you the same question.
2: Why couldn't you pick up the voice?
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6: The top story reads this hour: Limpopo Premier and Deputy Minister to lead World Elder Abuse Day in Musina, and the Executive Mayor of Polokwane Municipality defends the municipality's decision to increase tariffs. Details at 8 o'clock.
7: Which tariffs?
8: What South Africa, tariffs as is America.
6: The tariffs is America.
8: The rates and taxes. That's what the rates. The tariffs.
6: Our, eh.
9: Trump.
8: Yeah.
9: When you hear tariff, you hear Trump.
8: Yeah.
9: I hear. I understand what you mean.
6: We said it about America. Could you mara?
9: Mara diaria.
8: Which municipality?
6: Yes. Maspala varunawa tropaholia poloko.
8: Oh, tariffs. No, no, we are not a statement. It was a tariff.
10: By definition, tariffs is tax on imported goods.
8: What the current is the border run is what the important.
9: You are thinking AGOA,
8: yeah.
9: Gotcha.
8: I see.
10: Maybe when we get the full.
8: Reading there. Oh, thank you.
9: Oh, you thought this was the bulletin?
8: No, not go to Amboridi. Tariffs.
9: Oh.
8: Trump.
9: T equals T.
10: Is the one who made the word tariffs popular.
8: Yeah.
6: Okay. Oh, that's how it's even that they make your natural mouth.
8: Rates and

0: Hey, Shaba, the way you speak, I like it. The way you did this prank and the way he was crying, I love it.
1: Good one, Shaba. Don't go right here.
2: Babuchisha, Marinja, Musanga, Mahonekai. How can I? Give a look.
3: How a wahan. How a wahan. I'm Halaba. Let me know by Mujawanga. Don't bring you to the Gaga. Gabu. Woman or Jisha team.
2: I love you, Tim. I never hope I leave you a medical church.
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0: Yep, just this time on a Thursday. Hashtag TBT, Throwback Thursday, Independent Woman. We are taking you forward na Thursday. Thursday. Basato fita the presenter jading, but don't push Thursday as well.
1: Okay.
0: Relevability mangso.
1: We are talking about the likes of Shandu Madima on the Grand Connection, Noni Rasiluma as well on the Mid Morning Energy, and then we have Frank Majestic on the Lunchbox, and then we have Lenny T. Taimon Yasiya Lemoya on the Royal Aura. On the Royal Aura. And then we have Lufuno Ndoba, the DJ, on the Choice FM Drive. The two billers this side on the Energy FM Drive, Tawama African Christmas. So, yeah.
0: Yeah.
1: And now I got a little bit of a
0: Zitoza so.
1: Hey.
0: Mr. Matema say.
2: Sir.
0: Garishu.
2: I listened in the first update of the morning. 8 days gone by at the FIFA World Cup. Round one is done and dusted. One hat-trick from Lionel Messi. Three braces from Mbappe, Haaland and Harry Kane. 24 games played. Three red cards. 73 goals. And of the games played, 15 had winners and 9 ended draws, with one match between Spain and Cape Verde not producing any goals. A very good morning to you. Loud boos resounded around stadiums during the Group L matches yesterday. Supporters voiced their frustration over the tournament's newly introduced hydration breaks. FIFA has made 3-minute hydration breaks mandatory once in each half at this World Cup, with a measure introduced to help players cope with the heat and humidity. However, the decision has divided opinion among fans and football traditionalists. While some believe the breaks are necessary to protect players in challenging conditions, others argue they interrupt the natural rhythm of matches and take away from the flow of the game. Some scientists have say the breaks are too short to make a significant impact on cooling and rehydration when conditions are sizzling. Ghana's Black Stars clinched a 1-0 victory against Panama in their Group L match at Toronto Stadium in Canada. As a result of the game, Ghana slotted in second in Group L, while Panama plays third. Elsewhere, England won their opening World Cup fixture for the third tournament running, thanks to a brilliant brace from Harry Kane and second half goals by Jude Bellingham and substitute Marcus Rashford. And second half goals from Luis Diaz and Jamington Kambaz gave Colombia a 3-1 victory over debutants Uzbekistan, as the last two teams began their World Cup campaign. As a result, Colombia rose to the top of Group K, while Uzbekistan sank to the bottom. Mexico and South Korea meet in Guadalajara, knowing that the winners can secure progress to the knockout rounds and all but seal a top spot in Group A. If either of Mexico or South Korea's respective opponents from the first round of matches avoid defeat when Czechia meet Bafana Bafana in Atlanta earlier at 6 p.m., they will know a victory guarantees qualification as group winners. And there's also a story here about a Czechia defender who is, that's Jaroslav Zeleny, who says they expect a physical battle against Bafana Bafana, saying the opponent will be typologically different. Korea had a lot of speed types and Bafana Bafana has more power players. I think the game will be a little more physical. They are in a similar situation to us and they didn't score a goal, so they are a little worse off. And given that you only have 3 matches in the group, each one is crucial. But unfortunately, we did not manage that. We need to manage Bafana Bafana. Mexico will probably be a tougher challenge afterwards. So we have to give everything in the match against Bafana Bafana and definitely manage it. It will be a dead end for them. At the moment, they are in last place and they will perceive it the same way we do. It will be either or. As soon as they don't do something to us, it will be a dead end for them. We need to prepare better than them and win the match. some pretty disturbing, interesting, depending on how you look at it. Lionel Messi avoided a red card and a potential World Cup ban after his dangerous foul during Argentina's 3-0 win over Algeria. Polish referee awarded a free kick to Algeria, but Messi did not even receive a yellow card, and VAR opted not to intervene, seemingly deeming the challenge as careless rather than reckless or use of excessive force. If Messi had been shown the red card, he would have been ruled out of Argentina's next group game against Austria on the 22nd of June. A former Manchester City defender, Nedam, says, "I think it should have been a red card in my opinion. I've also been checking social media. A lot of professional footballers retired.
0: I think Google will discriminate
1: against South Africa. I agree.
0: Because why South Africa? Who was
1: that
0: guy? Zwane.
1: I agree 100% with you.
0: Zwane was given what? 3-match ban.
1: Yeah.
0: Zwane says, if Messi abba, game equals spoiler. Zwane angava azuyambi
1: jitu. They don't care.
2: So just to
0: compare this,
1: it's
0: to,
1: it's all about money.
0: Don't compare amabungo. It's foul ka football. It means
1: It's honestly all about money, because I think they view Messi as a crowd puller. When Messi is playing, everybody's watching. All around the world, everybody's watching.
2: Yeah. So
1: Ronaldo's playing, everybody's watching.
0: Zwane,
1: who knows Zwane?
0: Yeah.
1: Oh.
0: Who's not discrimination?
1: No, it's unfair.
2: So Zwane's red card, that red card has been upgraded to a 3-match suspension. It means he will miss out tonight's match and the last group match against South Korea. And FIFA released a statement to that regard, saying the FIFA Disciplinary Committee has imposed the following sanction on South Africa's player Themba Zwane, who was sent off as a result of a direct red card during the FIFA World Cup match between Mexico and South Africa. 3-match suspension for breach under Article 14, Paragraph 1E. Of the FIFA disciplinary code. And I'll tell
1: you
2: this.
1: And these articles don't apply to Messi.
2: Messi, we like it or we don't like it, he is the greatest player at the moment. We may argue days on end. One, World Cup organizers would want to see him remain in the competition.
1: Including sponsors.
2: Everyone. There are a lot of people that went to the World Cup who just want to see Messi in action. Two, the media also tends to protect him because he is the golden boy. And
1: of course, media referees, houses want ratings.
2: Referees as well, they ordinarily would protect him because your career, giving Messi a red card
1: we will investigate
2: you.
1: We will investigate you thoroughly.
2: Yeah, it might also affect your career as a referee. Because the whole world wants to see the best player in the world.
1: So Mofeng Stadium Azalaiti.
2: That's what I'm
1: Mofeng Stadium Azalaiti.
0: BK is busy.
1: Why is it not called the Messi World Cup?
2: That's what I'm saying. We can talk until we are blue in the face.
0: Ola red card.
2: But that's the reality. We agree, we disagree.
1: So he's like the John Cena of football.
2: Beyond John Cena.
1: Okay. If John Cena loses a wrestling match, people go nuts. Okay.
2: They don't want to see him lose.
1: Oh! I once cried as a child.
2: For John Cena.
1: John Cena losing a match, I lost my mind. I'm not going to lie.
0: Who is this one?
1: Donald.
0: Donald Duren.
1: So Donald took a Kremlin profile picture. I think we need to just probably save his number. But that cannot be used to influence how laws of the game are interpreted. Unfortunately, they cannot, but they are.
2: That's the point.
1: Yeah,
2: I'm
1: that's the unfortunate part.
2: We all
1: they should not,
2: we all agree,
1: but they are.
2: But that's not how everyone else looks at it.
1: Yeah.
3: Hi, Chomi.
4: Melissa, where are you?
3: Chomi, I just finished doing my hair, Brenda.
4: Ah.
3: tab. You don't even say.
4: Ask easy.
3: Switch to video. I want to see.
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9: Let's go.
10: So, topic here today, Ikorimini.
1: I think we're just picking on the listeners this morning. So, topic here.
2: It's a throwback.
1: I think realeva.
10: I'm not going to lie. It's cold outside, so you don't want to be making people think too hard.
1: And now they must think.
10: Yeah. Hey, how are you feeling, sisters?
1: So it's very easy. We want you to expose yourself. How old were you when you finally got the hang of fork and knife eating technique? Don't laugh. That situation there, and in some restaurants, they have two different sized forks, three different sized spoons. There are two different sized knives and all of it. How old were you when you got the hang of the fork and knife eating technique?
10: All right, so yeah, send us your voice notes right now. 079-295-1212, 079-295-1212. It's a hashtag TBT.
1: Yep.
10: It's a hashtag TBT. When did you finally master using a fork and a knife? Hashtag don't be shy.
1: I was 17.
10: You even remember?
1: Yeah. I remember because the year before that, we went to national debating. We went to the national debate, right? I struggled. I suffered.
10: Others will be holding it like you got it an okapi, like you got it, they're about to cover. The fork is between.
1: I suffer.
10: Which fingers? How do we twatter those things? Because. So, knife, karite, right?
2: Correct.
1: Yes.
10: Yeah.
1: Your dominant
10: Mara,
1: hand.
10: Twaraga, the thumb and
1: the index.
10: But with the pointy finger.
2: Karuseri pen.
1: Or karuseri cigarette. Ore,
10: we are still more right hand.
2: Yeah.
10: Then Arita more left hand. Where do you put it? Again, between the thumb and index.
1: The index.
2: Anything.
10: And then you're gonna use the index to press down the fork. Mara, utokrea by itwe rijuang, like through the palm, and then all four
1: the
10: fingers
1: handle of the
10: are now grabbing on the fork, and then the thumb is pressing it down. like giddy chopsticks.
1: Oh, it's pointing outwards. The thumb is pointing. Korobeta sharp was it? I garai jamola. I kugadi joje
10: la. Ikari this. The spiesa.
1: Umkondo.
10: IFP Mkonto.
1: Yeah, that situation.
10: Most parties banally that situation.
1: That one. The Shaka Zulu vibe.
10: Ka fork.
2: But what I've also picked up is left-handed people do the opposite.
10: Let's see, I don't know more reeling really, generally because now we're just confused. No, I don't know more.
2: Agree, Shaba. The discussion is to help both right-handed and left-handed, so that should somebody see a left-handed do it,
1: there
2: must
1: be
2: context.
1: Okay, that's fair.
2: Because the their left is our right.
1: Correct.
2: And vice versa.
1: Yeah.
2: But okay, fine. Let's focus on the right-handed, who are in the majority. Left-handers, you do the opposite of what we're going to be talking about.
10: Yeah.
1: Do you know what my challenge was? There was a night we were eating rice. Ne?
10: Careful. What was that?
1: I gave up. I ate kalapa. I'm not sure if it's kalapa. Rice.
10: No, but
1: Nabila otopa na makasi atla wa pupura wa ya pele. Mushito chela pele. Do you understand? The whole gathering of the rice with the fork and the knife and.
2: Shaba, at what age?
1: It's so fun.
2: You get the hang of it. I think I got it right.
10: I think I was four.
1: I will know you.
10: Play the voice notes. I just said to say something.
2: She's boy, yeah.
10: I just said to say something.
1: But now I got a fucking life in Kushaba.
10: Just said to say
2: something. You're 17.
1: I was 17.
2: Ouch.
8: Morning, team.
1: Morning.
8: Le mama tano. I get so serious. Fucking Lin, the mama tano. I get so sehanama. Get ready for a cock. I'm gonna left to a cock right. Get such a is a misant. The power is in my hands.
1: Yeah. Come on.
9: Hey, Ndima Cheruni. Team Ashifa. Novandina 22 years. Reafala Eden Vale. Re Kosoni Amshumo. And then the chicken can know now sing us for Zuran that gender bang your tongue and the right, and then the move and then two generangas one. Two generangas one. And the Fedula.
10: I justify you for in the move and
9: then right or almost in the chair and go to music practice. Till in the chiba or right. Daniel Mrauzi.
10: Before you show the embarrassed in public, let me
1: again, because already you've embarrassed yourself.
2: Try run.
10: No,
1: remember, you're afraid to embarrass yourself again because you've embarrassed yourself already.
10: Guys.
11: Morning team.
1: Morning.
11: I hope you guys are good. Yeah, it's that's a challenge. I think it's last year. I think it was 2024. I'm like, wow. So this is me. Ah, before no rule, but how go? How can you play it? How go? Who wish play it? No house. Me, oh, sorry, gir. Boy, negan. Ah, guru, bogar velu. To thaba mutu. Ah, elmarai. Kro na tika mo pulgane guys. Ah, no, na kiki peta kar. Kiki chela, no.
1: Well done, madam.
2: It explains the reason why sometimes people order your ribs and oxtail.
1: Yes.
2: Because then you use your hands. Yes. You are not forced to
10: use. You still use fork and knife.
1: For ribs,
10: yes.
1: Hi, cut.
10: They placed the utensils there.
1: To do what?
10: To use.
1: Eat ribs.
10: Yeah, the cutlery is over. So what must happen?
1: ribs.
2: But that's a standard way they of were setting
10: tempted.
2: The table. Exactly.
10: They were tempted by those agreed to buy time. Who totally saw a woody saucy jabi wamola, and then after some 5 minutes, what we were then babe the. Cutlery, and then they go away. Then Babuinian, Batovia, Metinian Ale,
1: and then they ask to top up your drink as well. Yeah.
10: Woman.
1: Mara ribs, cuff
10: then Abadibea, Pella, the cutlery, Bau Beacher, or Pella, you must use them. Luana, over under pressure, Pella, these things, Bagas no debayer, and then Nessa Zishumis.
1: Oh,
10: how is wrong and a beggar? Nicola beggar, a fork and knife.
1: What is that?
10: This too much. Edmund,
1: What I understand, Gaberga, is maybe you want to cut it in half so that you can manage.
10: Mara, not in Niko Kata, no far a beganga fork, then a knife in Kokata.
1: Let's see what I you will suffer. Just cut it in half. And nicely handle the half that you're enjoying. When you're done with that half, you'll deal with the other half. I get that full beggar's yours, you've paid for it. There's nothing wrong.
2: Because I think this discussion is very important. Would be fork and knife. Because you find fork and knife being used for things that are not. You find somebody is eating noodles, ka fork and knife.
1: Do you eat pap with fork and knife?
2: It can be right.
1: At a restaurant, do you eat pap with fork and knife?
2: Why not?
10: More
1: it doesn't taste the same. The steel affects the taste of the pap.
10: We will play more of your voice notes in the next.
1: Come on.
10: Half hour. Thank you, Tim. Thank you.
1: Am I the only black person in this room?
10: Guys, can you calm down?
1: The problem?
10: Hello.
1: Okay.
12: The top story this hour, Limpopo Premier and Deputy Minister to lead World Elder Abuse Day in Musina. Good morning, I am Marunga Bupape with your updates. Limpopo Premier Dr. Poppy Ramatuba, together with Department of Social Development Deputy Minister Khanif Hendricks, are today expected to lead the commemoration of World Elder Abuse Awareness Day at Venetia Recreational Hall in Musina. This year, the day is celebrated under the United Nations theme Beyond Awareness, Making Elder Abuse Prevention Work. Our reporter, Emmanuel Quinda, has filed this report.
13: World Elderly Day is observed annually to raise awareness and importance of protecting older persons from exploitation, ill treatment, neglect, as well as sexual, financial and physical abuse. According to the Premier's office, the theme calls on governments, communities, families and institutions to move beyond simply recognizing elder abuse and take practical, effective action to prevent it.
12: The executive mayor of Polokwane local municipality, John Mbe, has defended the municipality's decision to increase tariffs, saying the decision follows increases from Eskom and other entities that provide services such as water to the municipality. He says while the municipality's decision, supported by council, considers the tough economic conditions to avoid overburdening residents, it is necessary. The approved tariffs are only effective from 1 July 2026. Mbe rejected claims that the municipality is making profits from these increases, saying they are only meant to keep the municipality able to provide uninterrupted services.
14: If you are a pensioner as well, even if you receive a little bit more money than a normal indigent, you can also contact the municipality for rebates so that you are not overburdening your pension that you have worked very hard at your previous employer to make sure that you continue to live a better life while you are no longer working. So we have been considerate. But as well, as a municipality, if anybody can show me a municipality that has not added digits to try and cover other operational costs, we have not standard. For the past 4 years, we have always been considered to say that if Eskom is increasing by 9%, we shall increase by 9%.
12: South African trade unions say the Unemployment Insurance Fund, UIF, should be placed under administration. Trade Union Federation claim that corruption and dysfunction have crippled the fund. They want President Cyril Ramaphosa to put it under administration or appoint new management. The federations have also suggested that the Hawks should investigate allegations of corruption in the UIF and Compensation Fund. According to the unions, both the UIF and Compensation Fund have failed in their mandate to assist workers during their time of need. And recapping the top story this hour, Limpopo Premier and Deputy Minister to lead World Elder Abuse Day in Musina. Those were the updates. For any news alerts, kindly send us a WhatsApp message or voice note to 076-611-3111 or call us on 015-151-0039. From the Update Centre, I am Rungwabo Pape. 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

0: Ailosen, South Africa beats Pakistan by 2 wickets at ongoing ICC Women's T20 World Cup, and Nick Kyrgios will play at Wimbledon 2026. 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
1: Forward we go, backwards never. Viva Cooperative, viva!
0: Viva!
1: Okay. Ringo.
2: You promised.

0: That's Ringo. Yes, Ringo. Wari thusa o describe re nam siri go feela pepo ya.
1: Kudora.
0: O bana debate ya cool versus cold. The weather,
1: it's
0: South Africa weather service, but today is cool.
1: I khone.
0: Are.
1: Cool in winter. Cool in winter. That is language you use kapa ma October, November kwa. But you must know gore from May to September you're going to be describing the weather as cold. Can't be using words like cool.
0: So yeah, rikotamba the voice notes zavoini rina topiki yashu k. Rikoribonga manda the voice notes na rakotiwa na vatetelesi. Hashtag TBT. When did you finally master using a fork and a knife? That is the question. Hashtag don't be shy.
1: Yeah.
0: Action.
2: Money team.
1: Morning.
2: With me. I was 16 and a half, yeah. In the first year ago, we live in Vichy, Barisha, Cape Town.
1: Wow.
2: So, hey, everybody, why is your fucking knife? Nago de Jalapur, right? Are you first tell or you was a fucking knife? Bandola, like I'm going to wash your name, I'm going to wash your struggling. Or no, only Baho, because we're going to have the doctor, the knife. I left and fork right, and I'm a right hand person. So I was embarrassed. Man, the feeling to somebody I'm born or no man, the struggler. I'm like, I was a go pagi to dear Bruno Pagi. I don't root out Jaga for the knife,
1: but I'm a guy master on him.
2: Yeah, then I got 7 days ago. I very legally strong guy. Dango team, great show, Joker,
1: Marifala. That's kind. Nagana Ruta Garabat. That's another, yeah. Namleba Muruta, quick fast master class.
0: What do you a pack hand?
2: To get this thing right.
3: Morning, team. Morning, team. Nana, Lino, Vilagazor, Vatara for Ogai, Vataram Paga. Lemogifitangon, and I keep plagiary serious. I use my own hands. Ah, Jija, Kragi. Katakata na magaga ga kampaga ga gi too much admin na kbetaka di foroko che mudi mampileng tsona ile go both my hands ka di bereka ka jwa dilong ke malora ga mosio.
1: Okay,
4: morning team. Now I think I was 30 if not 31, because the problem nelore, I didn't know how to differentiate between my left hand and my right hand.
1: Okay.
4: Every time I can go to a knife, I'm right. Because I'm sure I'm going to get a then I would know where I'm right. And then that's when I'm going to get a fork. I'm going to get a left and then knife. I'm going to get a
1: right. Yeah.
5: I'm going to get a knife. FM. I'm going to get a knife. As a ready trial, total, Narma Africa. Renozena, right, Hapella Mazoro, Raja, Kamazoro. 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No less, and Luigi as Jarre Nama Africa. Kitava Tava should you be. Our Honor Tata team, Realaboa. Dango.
6: Good morning team. To the lack of like I'm studio only guy. Hey, yeah, not. Hey, look, I'm gonna land it today. Nah, I guess that's another low ball. I'm gonna lie. As much as good, nah, no, okay, hold on. Fucking nice, I'm gonna lose it.
7: I guess all of us are perfect together. In a lot of like I'm not gonna know what you do. And now we're all gonna the case in Joe Fitamo, Tavanja de Raisi, I can not let Lawanoko, Nanamare Tobagalito, he padilla for work. So I not jump a legend, Joe, pretty deal. Anyway, so I love it. Thank you.
8: Ah, now Tora Shue was a game at Tata Fair. Read to Dile Jona and Yalo Malavanyanam and a rabbelege. What a little regara. Motomo, my fell, along with you, the family I should let me to be a fell. You're gonna mugi to Tilimon and Ramuga.
1: Sorry about what your happened? Voice note. Yeah. I'm not sure. Maybe a blacklist speaker, a mistake.
9: Yeah, morning team, morning team. Hey, yeah, your topic. I think for me, hey, I started to learn this thing. I think it was around 2014.
1: Yeah.
9: You know, it was the first time like a Christmas party for us as workers. And then they book us to go and eat somewhere. Hey! They bring fork and knife. Hey, that was the first time I was using them because I was using my hands all the way. But hey, it was tough because you were using all the energy and sometimes you hear the spoon, you hear
0: it fly. This sound is
9: not good.
0: Don't have to go rock and encapsulate
9: it. Crocker and cutlery at war. But hey,
0: the warriors, the utensils.
1: My goodness.
10: But morning, team. I'm at 10. It's Vigil Magog. She was a domestic worker. 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Hi guys.
0: Shala.
10: Hey. Stop it,
0: wait.
1: Hi guys.
11: Morning team.
1: Morning.
11: Now my grandfather taught us at the youngest age, like it was formal for my grandfather, like we prepared meals at a table growing up from the youngest age. And in a rural area, not because we were bougie or anything.
1: Okay.
11: We were just taught by my grandfather, Jorge, this is how we eat. And I got to know how to use it from the youngest age. Thank you, Tim.
1: Shout out to Grandpa.
12: Good morning, Ashi, for breakfast. I'm not going to be able to eat. I remember when two generators piece. 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
13: 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Ndendi.
0: Yeah.
1: Yeah. Ay, man.
14: Good morning, team. Yo, na, I started go kidira. I mean, like, my first year go UNISA. So my course now and then, we are practically... So those

0: 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So on our next practicals, I bona make you shy.
1: Fucking nervous, like learning to drive. It's tricky.
2: Hey, boss, okay, Motoja, I'm not done. I got fucking knife. Boss, okay, Motoja, I'm not done. I got fucking knife. Sure, but for 2 hours, not this thing, I got fucking knife. I'm not going to get a little bit of a My father, Nasa, I'm going to get a little bit. He was a fisherman. Petile fish mola from the river to the price then. This all fresh. Scana Naruto is jaga matzo that fish. We jaga fucking knife. Tina Sundavana from Ivy Park.
3: Morning team. Yeah. Knife and fork. Nandi shumisa for a go page. La langa yaro na namanda the dobanga chanda. This one knife and fork. Not going as long as and all under four go page. Pongam Ranga 1-1, who's the G lunch for and under.
4: Laughing down, done. You know, I went to Seoul, right, in South Korea.
1: Okay.
4: They actually bring fork, scissors and fork, no knife.
1: Yeah?
4: Yes. In South Korea, no knife.
1: So you. Cut,
4: the
1: cut,
4: way
1: cut,
4: but Duplos was explaining. Oh, yeah. Was it Duplos?
1: It was. Yeah, because
4: you can. Actually, I don't know, but if they supply such mara in South Korea, you basically don't get the knife part of things.
1: Interesting.
4: Yeah, you get the fork and
1: scissors.
4: Yeah, and then you chop, small, and then you pick the fork, and it's done.
1: That sounds easier.
5: So that's the classic knife and fork combo is standard across North America and Europe, while South America, as Shaba rightfully puts it, stands out as the primary nation that integrates scissors directly into everyday dining to cut meat, noodles, and kimchi. Now, in the European style, it's used throughout most of European countries like France, Germany, and the United Kingdom. The fork held in the left hand and the knife in the right. Diners cut one bite at a time and keep both utensils in their hands throughout the entire meal. The American style, common in the United States and Canada, diners cut a few bite-sized pieces, place the knife down, switch the fork to the dominant hand, and do the right thing. South Korea, scissors are the ultimate table utensil. They are used during Korean barbecue to snip long strips of meat on the grill, cut hard to bite cold noodles, and slice whole kimchi into bite-sized pieces. And the global niche, certain regions such as your Rome in Italy and modern street food cultures globally have adopted pizza scissors for easy sharing. And just one last bit, when we are done with eating, because quite often you are eating, you stand up, maybe you want to go to the bathroom briefly to come back, how you leave your utensils might give a wrong signal to the waiters.
1: Okay.
5: We are done.
1: Okay.
4: I'm surrendering.
5: Yes.
4: I'm done.
5: Then you will find your plate gone and you're asking who took my plate.
4: Okay. It's when you put them together, right?
5: Right.
4: You are surrendering.
5: You're putting them together.
4: Like 11. They make 11.
5: But preferably on 20 past 10.
4: 20 past 10.
5: So they are not.
4: The clock. There is a clock where?
5: 10:20. You put them. Yeah, almost.
1: Yes,
4: facing that
1: yes.
4: way. 10:20.
1: Yeah, diagonally
5: across. Parallel to each other.
4: 11.
5: But 10:20.
4: Horizontal.
5: Correct.
4: Yes. Okay.
5: You are saying I'm done.
4: Okay.
5: You can come and fetch the cutlery and
1: crockery. Okay.
5: When you leave it in a V shape.
4: Yeah.
5: You are still busy.
1: Okay.
4: So the formation 11, yeah.
1: It means it's over. I see people also leaving it on a cross, like where.

0: Yeah, your knife will go across your plate and in one direction, maybe horizontally, and then your fork will go upright.
1: There is no such. You confuse the way it is.
2: 90 degrees.
0: I don't know what the heck
1: No, no, there
0: that
1: are only
0: is.
1: two ways, the 10-20,
0: Yeah, that's the correct
1: parallel,
0: thing.
1: the fork and knife parallel to
0: Yeah,
1: each other,
0: it means it's over.
1: and the V shape, meaning
0: It's, I'm
1: still
0: still
1: busy, I'm
0: BRB.
1: catching my breath
0: Okay.
1: or whatever it is.
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10: Desiree, feel so high right here on the Ashifa Breakfast. Good morning, everybody.

0: Wow, feel so high by Desiree right here on the Ashifa Breakfast on a war Thursday.
1: Correct.
0: The 18th of June 2026 2020. It's time for the headlines.
1: The top stories this hour: Minister of Justice to meet with Legal Aid South Africa on various issues raised by the Legal Workers Union, and Limpopo Premier and Deputy Minister to lead World Elder Abuse Day in Musina. Details at 9 o'clock.
0: Still to come, right here on the Ashifa Breakfast. License discs could soon be scrapped in South Africa. What is going to happen?
1: Are they bringing in something digital?
2: Are we there? What happened to the one of the ID and the driver's license all appearing on the same card? There was some talk some time back. ID and license, but it must
0: some
2: be one
0: service points but accept a driving license as an ID.
1: Identification. Yeah.
0: But worry about those itaka card in tea.
2: There was talk some time back.
0: Then you know those issue a home affairs or issue a traffic department.
2: I don't know.
0: Oh, this idea ya rusuko issue was the bangani. Okay. I see where you're going, BK. Yeah, your question. Either one other guy.
2: That's the question. Traffic department or home affairs?
0: Pretoria, where our lives are run.
2: But it could be. I mean, remember, there is also the application of IDs. It's happening at banks.
0: Yeah,
1: but that's controlled by home affairs. So
2: correct.
1: The issue is not who's issuing these things. The issue is which department is controlling.
2: I'm just saying the whole concept shouldn't really confuse us.
0: South Africa just do.
2: Is it a new thing? You have never heard of that story. Google. It was some idea.
0: Let's bring our car transport. Razzmatazz. Hey, Figile Mbalula. Police clash with thousands of Malawian nationals camping at Sherwood Hall.
1: Hey.
0: Is the crime scene staged? The Hawks officials testimony on stolen 541 kg cocaine puts the spotlight on Sinona. Who favored
1: it? Yeah, BK, what you're raising was a 2012 discussion.
0: 12.
1: It was raised in 2012.
2: I remember that story.
1: The Department of Home Affairs said it envisioned a future where South Africans could use one smart card for multiple government functions, including an ID, driver's license, firearm license, and social grant service.
2: I remember that story very well. No, that's 2012.
1: Yes, that's 2012.
0: Okay. So when are we going to get to the immigration? Arali hezu za 2012 to implement you. Immigration, I'm telling you. Hezu rikwamba boma 2045.
2: We might not be alive.
1: 2063.
0: 63,
1: ne? 2063.
0: Yeah. Immigration. Rikadi.
1: Don't lose hope.
0: We have just graduated the
1: surface. Don't lose hope.
0: Oh, we need to go down. Musanzi.

0: Mokosi, Manda, featuring Emza, BK.
1: Listen in the final update of the morning. We start off with cricket news, where in the ICC Women's T20 World Cup, not sure if you knew there is a World Cup involving our cricket ladies. They beat Pakistan by 2 wickets in Birmingham last night. Betting first, Pakistan scored 126 runs for the loss of 9 wickets in their allotted 20 overs in reply. South Africa achieved the target in 16.5 overs. And in today's match, Scotland will face West Indies in Leeds. Nick Kyrgios will play at Wimbledon, but not in the men's singles after missing out on a wild card. Kyrgios has been given a Wimbledon doubles berth alongside box office Kazakh talent Alexander Bublik, with the pair promising to attract plenty of attention. Kyrgios has only played 7 professional singles matches since being injured in October of 2022, with chronic knee and wrist injuries limiting his promising career. Meanwhile, Serena Williams has admitted that her daughter was a big influence in pushing her and Venus Williams to play doubles at Wimbledon this year. The American was speaking after a first-round doubles exit in Berlin, as she partnered Carolina Muchova, with the pair losing to Gilena Olmos and Erin Rutliff 6-4, 6-4. Earlier in the day, Coco Gauff admitted she was never asked to play doubles with Serena so far. And finally, former All Blacks scrum half TJ Perenara will captain a powerful Barbarian side when they take on the Springboks this Saturday in one of the most anticipated fixtures of the year. Kickoff is at 3 o'clock. The uncapped international at Nelson Mandela Bay Stadium forms part of a doubleheader that will also see South Africa A face Zimbabwe earlier in the day at midday. Springbok coach Rassie Erasmus named his own squad for the encounter, including 5 uncapped players, as the Boks begin preparations for a busy international season. That's how we wrap it up. We'll meet on the radio assistant referee at 6 p.m. Ndizo.
0: By the way, it's going down tonight. Hafa Jembe Lifestyle. Yes. Great. We are screening the game. Yeah. Namusibu Ndiili. As we find in episode about 9 p.m. Number one. Una the game is about 1 year macheroni, number 3. So.
1: Correct.
0: Sure. Mara hange hubo uchipingate. Hubo siya rengi. Undi macheroni na mazera.
1: It's calculated. We are 8 hours ahead of Mexico. We are 6 hours ahead of
0: Trump or Canada.
2: You have to just say Trump.
1: Depending where we are playing, because America itself has its own time differences. So depending on where we are playing, but the case of tonight's game, we are 6 hours ahead.
0: So the game here too.
1: Their time, correct? Say, yeah. Correct.
0: BK is just tuning because they were bad. Like,
2: BK is a global citizen.
0: The Oracle. Guru, like, the main man.
1: No, not quite. Again, last night we were talking to Matlatsin Patlele from Sunday Times Live. And as we are arranging this interview, he did indicate to
2: There's a 6 hour difference.
0: Correct. Oh, no, so if I come at not to Rini, no one because the Kambori fresh info. The Kambori Toba.
1: Well, it wasn't exactly fresh.
0: Yeah. Unano's checker recently. Nani siwa hapo mara Matlatsi Mpashele. Upi Mpashele?
1: Mpatlele.
0: Yeah, Mpashele ndiye ni wani fa information.
2: Mpashele.
0: Not Mashele. Holandi political commentator. Mkhele. Robert Kadhi Amba Mapungo, our game. 6 p.m., right? Live screening, Jembe Lifestyle, Mirupa Casino, Pulukwane, Thursday, 18 June 2026. Yeah. Don't be late. No cooler boxes are allowed. Yeah. Udo win what's the empire, unat game. Yeah. This is NGFM, Mirupa Casino, Nabu. CCBSA, Coca-Cola Beverages, South Africa. Oh. Walala, what's that? Kickoff 6. Gates open, what?
2: 5.
0: 5. 1 hour before. we were in KZN.
2: You could. I was about to tell you.
0: Unga putelo.
2: I was about to tell you, you guys missed out on an amazing screening the last time.
0: Yeah.
2: It was packed, one. But two, Shem, Miropa went all out. Coca-Cola Beverages South Africa went all out. People went all out. Kure, hey, it was lekker. It was lekker.
0: No, tonight is the night.
2: Okay.
0: Tonight is the night.
2: All right.
0: Bafana is winning tonight. I can feel it.
2: I did that last time. I'm not going to do it again this time. I'm going to save my heart. The boys have my support, but I will save my heart and keep my mouth shut.
1: Shaba, I saw you last week. You were wearing your green, which is the away kit.
0: Yellow.
2: He was wearing yellow. Tatoro was wearing green. And other people in the building were wearing green.
1: But when you choose the issue, though, is when you choose the jersey, the yellow one, is it
0: iconic? This is a real McCoy.
1: Are you saying you're buying it because it's going to blend nicely with how you're going to dress up? Or you're just saying because it's the home?
0: No.
1: You opt for that?
0: I was not even sure if yellow was available. I thought green was the shade to be used, but I was really not happy because that Gumbori green yo daresa African. Come on. Deep in Africa.
1: Okay.
0: Yellow is bafana for me. It's like Pirates black, Chiefs that yellow. These other colors, it's never Zamo bring into the Niwana Zisi aligned.
2: I mean,
0: Chiefs your Zama, but it looks like a rugby jersey.
2: The green one, I remember, the 2024 jersey.
0: I'm not happy with that. But Chiefs is the black and yellow. And then Pirates black.
2: This is the one color of white. Show.
0: So bafana for me is yellow.
1: Pirates once played in the green jersey.
0: One, I'm not sure when if was I'll this? Even buy it.
1: Some seasons back. They once took to the field in a green jersey.
2: Was it green or turquoise?
1: What's the difference?
2: Yeah, there was that F&B color.
0: Yeah. So you know what is bafana for you? Or nikosokoto yana trend ya uri green or that is.
1: I have the iconic 90...
2: I saw you
1: 1996 jersey.
2: I saw that one.
0: It's
2: that
0: yellow.
2: One is nice. No, it's cream white.
1: The copper one. The iconic
0: what
1: one,
0: color
1: the one
0: is
1: they
0: it?
1: Used when
0: what color is it?
1: Admitted, what color is that?
2: It's like a creamish color, that one.
0: So it's white?
2: Yeah.
0: Okay.
1: Yeah, you'd say the predominant color is white.
2: Yeah. And then it has that nice logo there.
0: Bafana.
2: Yeah.
0: Not cricket. When are you going back? South Africa. Don't need to picture. BK, Yoto Fade, Yahweh yellow. It was yellow, it's
2: he
0: now
2: washed
0: green white.
2: It too much. Okay.
1: If you buy them from those ones that were confiscated, yes, it will fade after one wash.

0: That's Tommy, Jovito. I'm being corrected here. Message, Uri. Chiefs is black and gold, not black and yellow. Sorry. Yellow is Sundowns. Sorry. Bafana is gold or is yellow?
1: It's yellow.
0: Sorry, excuse us. Andres. Batu.
2: Want to fight Nakos?
0: Yeah, no, you don't want to fight with the Kaizer Chiefs fans. PK, I would appreciate the current. Oh, Lelo, we don't have information.
1: Yes, there's an important
0: so, Mirupa
1: update.
0: Mirupa is screaming. Bachi Corolla na Energy FM, na CCBSA, Coca-Cola Beverages, South Africa tonight at 6, Jembe Lifestyle. Tabani Mall?
1: So here's an important update from Tabani Mall. Tabani Mall regrets to inform you that the Czechia versus South Africa match scheduled for Thursday, the 18th of June, will not be screened. However, coming up next, Tabani Mall will host the Dino Expo from Monday, 22 June, until Saturday, 11 July, 2026. 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
0: Thank you, Lelo. Communication. Big A. License discs. There's a fight there at the camp, Sherwood Hall, the National Zone of Malawi. 60 buses, of 6 buses. How many buses did the major one?
2: 10.
1: 10.
0: Procure for the guys.
1: 10.
0: And then crime scene staged, big question mark. Matewe?
2: All right, and South African motorists could soon see significant changes to the vehicle licensing system as the Road Traffic Management Corporation moves towards replacing physical license discs with electronic verification. Simon Zwane, who is the spokesperson of the RTMC, confirmed that the transition forms part of a broader policy direction adopted by the corporation. However, he stressed that physical license discs will remain in use until detailed implementation plans are finalized and an official rollout is announced.
1: How about we just announce this when the detailed plans are announced?
0: I feel you, Lelo.
1: It's giving 2012, man.
2: But if they do that, you'll be complaining. Yeah, why are you surprising us?
1: Finalize the mechanics and then announce.
2: All right. The proposed system would use number plate recognition technology and digital databases to verify a vehicle's registration status, eliminating the need for license discs to be displayed on windscreens. The initiative is also aimed at strengthening law enforcement and reducing fraud linked to counterfeit and duplicated license discs. According to the RTMC, the introduction of the technology has coincided with a decline in the national learner's license pass rate, listen to this, which dropped from 68% to 40%. Learner's license is getting more and more difficult.
1: So that they can reduce fraud.
2: Okay.
0: Their computer and their live.
2: They're I don't know what they're dealing with now.
1: They're introducing the computer.
0: Multiple choice
1: one.
0: And then
2: they went in the one they want. Now, a volatile humanitarian.
0: That's tracing, and I think Yabona, Batabona, because if Usa Kalari Kamuka, it means Hababea Yabona to a
2: template.
0: Yeah.
2: On top of.
0: Yeah, so if you color everything,
2: it will pick up. It will definitely
0: You will get 100%. No, I think it's a good approach, that one.
1: Is that the one you used?
2: How is the one now working? Because I went for manual.
0: Then the problem here, Thomas, it's like a metric exam. English is where the issue starts now. What are they saying here? Not to say you don't know what is, but the way they phrased it.
2: They're trying to confuse you. Now, a volatile humanitarian crisis unfolding at Durban's Sherwood Hall spilled into fresh chaos yesterday with clashes breaking out and police forced to intervene as thousands of displaced Malawian nationals remain camped at the site amid growing frustration, uncertainty, and deteriorating conditions. The Lindela Repatriation Center is South Africa's primary holding facility for undocumented foreign nationals who are awaiting deportation or the finalization of their immigration status. Now, this began in early June as a small group seeking safety has rapidly grown into a sprawling encampment of over 10,000 people. This according to KwaZulu-Natal Premier Tami Ntuli. And many of the Malawians started arriving after fleeing alleged anti-immigration violence and threats in different parts of KwaZulu-Natal, particularly amid a wave of alleged attacks and intimidation targeting foreign nationals.
1: Okay.
2: Finally, suspended provincial commander for serious organized crime investigation of the Hawks in KwaZulu-Natal, Brigadier Campbell Nyuswa, told the Madlanga Commission that the scene of the theft of cocaine from the DPCI offices in Port Shepstone may have been staged. Yesterday, Brigadier Nyuswa appeared before the commission where he testified about the events leading up to the theft of 541 kilograms of suspected cocaine worth 200 million rand in November of 2021. And the suspected cocaine was seized on the 22nd of June of the same year by Lieutenant Colonel Gavin Jacobs' team at an Isipingo depot after intelligence pointed to a suspicious shipment. And the cocaine packed in 27 bags was then taken to the Hawks Port Shepstone facility due to a lack of space at other police stations.
0: Oh, thank you, BK.
2: This one.
0: Ladies and gentlemen, our friends at Limpopo Today newspaper, they say your free copy is ready. Bariba release every Thursday. www.limpopotoday.co.za, the people's paper. Maranar Tweri, the physical copy.
1: Mm-hmm.
0: By distributor Limpopo. Jigelele. Budget squeeze. Ah, your favorite mayor.
2: The one and only.
0: Running solo because the officials have been arrested. So he's doing this thing one man at dead mole mole.
2: He must be a busy man.
0: Yeah. Mm. He's the one who approved for catering, approved security, approved
2: the water.
0: Invites, distribution. One who approved for catering, approved security,
2: the water
0: invites distribution.
2: Directorate, water and sanitation is there. Lari, electricity
0: but they are
2: is
0: not
2: there.
0: At the office. They are operating from Kutama Sintumure.
1: Mm.
0: Yes,
2: he's wearing his chain.
0: Mm.
2: Mayoral chain.
0: Yeah, could this sound system booked by him?
2: Stage and lightning green.
1: Yes, him. Yes.
3: MC.
1: Him.
0: Or maybe because Badile somewhere they were released Gabail Mara. Issue Gihuri, it means they are still at home. They said, can you first clear yourself and come back? So it means he is operating one man.
2: So you mean they might have offered to say, leadership, can we come and assist?
1: You can't do this. I need to protect this municipality.
0: Rates and taxes all, it's him.
2: And a few...
0: Busy with the indigent forms. Busy mola waba tusha waba bateri se mitahasi. Metsi. Yeah.
1: Proof of residence.
0: One man.
1: Everything.
0: Agree there's 7 queues. Good everywhere. It's bizarre. Wait.
1: I'm coming.
2: And there's a call coming, Larry. But Mayor, you promised... community meeting that Agree is overwhelmed.
1: But a pipe
2: Larry, we are waiting for you.
1: Is there a reception?
0: Fire department, Vare, who chaying Ikai, somebody who latile stomp is a cigarette, who chaying Ari. Hello, I'm on my way. Hang 10. We are coming to put out that fire.
1: Come on now.
2: Oh, you mean himself driving the
0: fire
2: truck?
1: Yes.
0: Vare, unali funeral, Vare, tell his hurrapat. Vare, Vare, be chaying
1: yona
2: yellow machines are
1: lovely degrade what what
0: di gerger
3: ah my god
1: atona kara
0: mara ya shuma bana Goodbye, listeners.
3: The top story this hour, Minister of Justice to meet with Legal Aid South Africa on various issues raised by the Legal Workers Union. Good morning, I am Marunga Bopape with your updates. Legal Aid South Africa says there have been no disruptions to its operations due to the strike by its workers. Members of the South African Legal Workers Union have been embarking on a two-day strike since yesterday. The workers are unhappy with issues that include working conditions, staff shortages and frozen posts. The union is expected to meet, or rather to march to the offices of the Minister of Justice, Mamoloko Kubayi, today. Limpopo Premier Dr. Poppy Ramatuba, together with Department of Social Development Deputy Minister Hanif Hendricks, are today expected to lead the commemoration of World Elder Abuse Awareness Day at Venetia Recreational Hall in Musina. This year, the day is celebrated under the theme Beyond Awareness, Making Elder Abuse Prevention Work. Our reporter Emmanuel Gwinda has filed this report.
4: World Elderly Day is observed annually to raise awareness and importance of protecting older persons from exploitation, ill treatment, neglect, as well as sexual, financial and physical abuse. According to the Premier's office, the theme calls on governments, communities, families and institutions to move beyond simply recognizing elder abuse and take practical, effective action to prevent it.
3: The executive mayor of Polokwane local municipality, John Mbe, has defended the municipality's decision to increase tariffs, saying the decision follows increases from Eskom and other entities that provide services, such as water, to the municipality. He says while the municipality's decision, supported by council, considers the tough economic conditions to avoid overburdening residents, it is necessary. The approved tariffs are only effective from 1 July 2026. Mbe rejected claims that the municipality is making profits from these increases, saying they are only meant to keep the municipality able to provide uninterrupted services.
5: If you are a pensioner as well, even if you receive a little bit more money than a normal indigent, you can also contact the municipality for rebates so that you are not overburdening your pension that you have worked very hard at your previous employer to make sure that you continue to live a better life while you are no longer working. So we have been considerate. But as well, as a municipality, if anybody can show me a municipality that has not added digits to try and cover other operational costs, we have not done that. For the past 4 years, we have always been considered to say that if Eskom is increasing by 9%, we shall increase by 9%.
3: And recapping the top story this hour, Minister of Justice to meet with Legal Aid South Africa on various issues raised by the Legal Workers Union. Those were the updates. For any news alerts, kindly send us a message or WhatsApp to 076-611-3111 or call us on 015-151-0039. From the Update Center, I am Marunga Bopape.
6: Yo, 1, 2.

It's music by Stimela. This one is called African Changes. Before that, another great, great song by Randy Crawford, Come Into My Life. I'm sure you've heard many versions of that particular one. In fact, there's a popular house version of the very same song. Absolutely beautiful. Yeah, it is now 20 minutes past 9. This is The Grand Connection on Choice FM and Energy FM on a lovely, lovely Thursday. Yeah.

0: of a spiritual, how can I put it? We try and cover those areas because we are happy that people still get together for prayer. Welcome to the show indeed. A big thank you to the Ashifa Breakfast Show. The team will be back tomorrow from 6 to 9 in the morning. Hey, you can join in with what's happening on the show by sending some of your favorite gospel songs on 082-803-5684. That's my studio WhatsApp number, 082-803-5684. And I'll make sure that we bless your office, we bless your home, we bless your car, we bless your family, we bless your business, we bless everything with the lovely music that you are bringing in. And those who are listening to the show on Energy FM, don't worry. Mom Ruti was stationed. She is attending the third annual Human Capital Symposium. It's taking place at the Park Hotel in Mokopane. I will be crossing over to her throughout this morning. She'll keep us abreast with all that is happening with that event. But for now, here is the Commodores with Night Shift. Welcome, y'all.
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1: Yale o gona go dira WhatsApp voice le video call go bolela le bagwera le ba le shika ka theko ya fasana. Ka di MTN social bundle tse di so tse di kaona fa di tswego. 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MTN. Today we make moves. 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

0: busy and going for our listeners out here at Energy FM and Choice FM with great music. And I know you have also indicated where we are today and what today is all about. Yet another day of being on the ground. My name is Noni Raseluma. Welcome to the Mid-Morning Energy as well as the Grand Connection. Now, I'm not in studio today. I'm on the ground at the Park Hotel in Mokopane, where leaders in local government, human resources, labor and governance have gathered for the third annual SALGA Human Capital Symposium, SALGA being the South African Local Government Association. Now, yesterday on the Issue for Breakfast show, the senior advisor for this project, he was on the Issue for Breakfast show, and he was basically explaining the purpose of the day and highlighting who and who is going to be here, and more importantly, knowing that today is about impact for municipality. Now, when we talk about service delivery, we often want to think about roads, water, electricity, and such. However, behind every municipality is something even more important, and that is people, Shandu, and our listeners this morning. The people who plan, who manage, who innovate, and serve our communities every single day. This year's theme for the Human Capital Symposium is reimagining human capital, building ethical, skilled, and future-ready local government workforces. That's the theme for the third annual Human Capital Symposium of SALGA. And this challenges us to ask an even more important question, which is, do we have the right people with the right skills and the right values to build the municipalities that South Africa deserves? Now, throughout the day, we'll be bringing you conversations from key stakeholders and PEC members, provincial directors, and MECs who are here so that we can unpack how investing in people can strengthen governance, improve accountability, and ultimately deliver better services to communities. So please do keep it locked on the Mid-Morning Energy and the Grand Connection, where we will be giving you live updates from the ground. We are at the Park Hotel in Mokopane this morning for the third annual SALGA Human Capital Symposium. My name is Noni Raseluma, and I'll connect with you again very shortly.
1: Energy FM

0: The Blood of Jesus, a song by Fantasia. Before that was the Soweto Central Chorus of the Salvation Army, featuring Something Soweto, a lovely hymn that we all know and understand. Wow, whoa. Yes, it is now 16, or rather 14 before 10 on the Grand Connection on Choice FM and Energy FM. A big thank you once again to Noni Rasiluma for keeping us abreast with all that is happening in Mokopane. It is SALGA's third annual Human Capital Symposium. It's taking place at the Park Hotel. Very interesting comments there in her opening, saying that behind service delivery, there are people. And if we don't focus on those people, if we don't empower and develop those people, then definitely service delivery will not happen in the way that we expect it to happen. So these sort of gatherings are definitely important, as they play a pivotal role in ensuring that you and I get what we expect from government. Hey, what you've come to expect from me on a lovely Thursday such as this, it's great music, and that's exactly what I'm going to dish out. Yeah, taking us to the top of the hour, how about some Mike and the Mechanics, In the Living Years.
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0: government councillors who are in council now, their term will come to end during the local government elections. So we've named this theme Reimagining Human Capital Building, Ethical, Skilled.
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0: It's 2 minutes before 10 on the Grand Connection on Choice FM and Energy FM on a lovely, lovely Thursday. It is Thursday, yeah, the gospel. Do apologize for a bit of an interruption with our link to Mokopane. We will get you that interview straight after the updates. Do remember that it's a special event. Yes, it's a grand occasion. That is where SALGA is hosting a third annual Human Capital Symposium, and Noni Rasuluma Mamrutiwa Station is giving us blow-by-blow account of what is happening there. I could hear that she's already started to get some of the dignitaries to come through and talk to us and let us know what the symposium is all about. It is now 10 o'clock, time for the latest updates with Murungwa Mo Bubape.
1: The top story this hour, Polokwane Municipality sets 14-day rule for election poster display. Good morning, I am Murungwa Bubape with your updates. The Polokwane Local Municipality has issued conditions for political parties to display election posters ahead of the 2026 voter registration weekend and the local government elections. The municipality spokesperson Tipa Selala highlights that posters may be put up 14 days before an election or voter registration weekend is proclaimed. He explains that for the first voter registration weekend on 20 to 21 June 2026, parties are exempt from formal applications but must follow bylaw rules, adding that posters can only be attached to streetlight poles, must not block traffic signs or pedestrians, and must be removed within 5 days after registration weekend.
2: Registered political parties are granted a structured exemption to display election posters on street light poles, subject strictly to compliance with the prescribed conditions. And this dispensation is not a license for disorder, but a framework for responsible democratic expression. And the integrity of our urban environment remains non-negotiable. And those political parties and the Electoral Commission bear full responsibility for the timely removal of posters within 5 days after registration weekend, and this exemption shall remain valid until after registration weekends, not elections in November, but only for the two registration weekends in July and August.
1: The Lepelle Northern Water explains that illegal connections of water disrupt supply and result in millions of liters lost and delay service delivery to households that need water most. It highlights that illegal connections also damage infrastructure, cause pipe bursts and low pressure, and put communities at risk of water contamination because the water bypasses treatment and safety checks. Lepelle Northern Water spokesperson Joe Makafola elaborates.
3: The technical assessment during the implementation have revealed a serious challenge affecting the restoration efforts. Illegal connections have significantly compromised the water supply.
1: The African Transformation Movement, ATM, says President Cyril Ramaphosa is trying to stop elected representatives from exercising their constitutional duty. The party is opposing the president's high court application to suspend the impeachment process against him. According to the ATM, the court should dismiss Ramaphosa's application. The party further says Ramaphosa has no basis to fear that the committee will undermine his dignity and reputation. And finally, the first woman president of Organization of the Petroleum Exporting Countries, OPEC, and Nigeria's former oil minister, Diezani Alison Madueke, was cleared of bribery charges in a United Kingdom trial yesterday. The trial was brought by the UK's National Crime Agency, which targets serious organized and international crime after a years-long investigation concerning alleged offences between 2011 and 2015. She had been accused of accepting financial or other advantages from individuals linked to two energy companies that had secured contracts with Nigeria's state-owned petroleum corporation when she was the country's oil minister. And recapping the top story this hour, Polokwane Municipality sets 14-day rule for election poster display. Those were the updates. For any news alerts, kindly send us a WhatsApp message or voice note to 076-611-3111 or call us on 015-151-0039. From the Update Center, I am Murungwa Bubape.
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0: This is the stuff that we grew up on, Black Street. You always tried to basically memorize all the lyrics of this music. There were no websites with lyrics for songs. You had to listen to every single song, every single lyric, and jot it down in a book. And I tell you what, once your book had all those songs, you'd be like a little hero, a little heroine there at your school. Black Street, Don't Leave Me. Also gave you something a bit new, a bit funky, Diamond Platinums featuring Omarion, African Beauty. At the top of the triple play was Keith Sweat with Twisted. It is now 17 minutes past 10. On the Grand Connection on Choice FM and Energy FM. This morning, we are taking feeds from a very pivotal event. It is SALGA's third annual Human Capital Symposium. It's taking place at the Park Hotel in Mokopane. And throughout this morning, we've been chatting to Noni Rasiluma, who's giving us a blow-by-blow account of what's happening on the ground. I'm sure that before the close of this hour, we will definitely touch base with her.
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0: Thank you so much. Thank you so much, Shandu, and our listeners. We do trust that you are still having a good time with good music. 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My name is Noni Rasiloma, and this morning we're out in Mokopane at the third annual Human Capital Symposium of South African Local Government Association, SALGA. And their motto is inspiring service delivery. And we're here for a symposium that is speaking all things human capital and the importance of people on the ground and making sure that they are equipped for necessary service and leadership. Now, we are seated here with the mayor of the Mogalakwena municipality. He goes by the name of Ngwakota Oyatswala. Mayor, good morning and welcome to Energy FM and Choice FM this morning.
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0: Mogalakwena this morning is, or rather over the next 2 days, is hosting this Human Capital Symposium. What does it mean for the municipality to welcome delegates from across the country in your municipality?
1: Okay, no, thanks very much. On behalf of Mogalakwena local municipality, I want to take this opportunity to thank the leadership of SALGA for identifying Mogalakwena local municipality to host this third annual symposium for human capital for SALGA. We welcome that and we hope and believe that they didn't necessarily identify Mogalakwena just for fun. obviously, they saw something and we welcome them.
0: Lovely, lovely. From a human capital perspective, Mayor, what do you think are the greatest challenges that you face in municipalities and how can they be addressed?
1: From a human capital point of view, I'm very much happy because this symposium is necessary, especially for the local government space. Remember, there is no way that you can give community services if you don't have the know-how. The purpose of this symposium is to capacitate ourselves, our officials of the municipality, so that when we leave here, whatever the resolutions that have been taken here, they must be translated to service delivery. We must be seen working very hard by giving our people the services and the services that they deserve. We must make sure that we come up with a resolution of making sure that the economy grows. We must come up with the resolutions that we are going to make sure that we are going to deal with the issue of unemployment. We must as well come up with resolutions that are going to capacitate our employees of the municipality. Remember, ourselves as politicians, there is no way that we can give the services to the people if we don't have competent officials in the municipality. So we hope and believe that this is very important. Remember, we are towards the end of the term for the local government. On the other hand, is going to assist a smooth transition for the next coming councils that are coming through our different district and local municipalities in the province.
0: You're speaking very passionately about capacitating skills equipped as well as work-ready employment or workforce. And at the heart of this symposium is ethical and future-ready local government employees, right? What message would you like the delegates to leave with after these 2 days?
1: The message that I want to give to our delegates here is that let's take the collective responsibility to build ethical, developmental state with the view of making sure that we are not working for ourselves, we are working for the people of South Africa.

0: and our people must see what we do in action.
1: That's Councillor Ngwako Taoyatsola, who is the mayor of the Mogalakwena municipality. Thank you so much for sitting with us here at Energy FM and Choice FM. And please go and enjoy the symposium further.
0: Thank you.
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1: It's music by Sinek Moore. Before that, Nomfundi Moore with Pagate Lami featuring Shasha and Ami Faku. It is now 17 minutes before 11 on Choice FM and Energy FM's Grand Connection. Yeah, on my way in, I was listening to the updates, and Emmanuel Quinda was talking about the fact that today it's is it World Elderly International Day, something to that effect, to say we are celebrating the elderly today. Let me put it that way. Let me not try and get the official term for it, but it's a day to commemorate and to celebrate the elderly. And me being who I am, I went into the Bible to try and find out, is there anything specific that we should know and understand with regards to the elderly? You betcha. Yeah, the Bible is full of verses that speak directly about how we should treat the elderly, how we should behave around them. And I'm just going to share two because of the limitation on time. And this is going to Timothy. Timothy was a young leader, a young church leader. And so when he gets this letter, it says to him, do not rebuke. And this is 1 Timothy chapter 5 from verse 1. We'll read to verse 2. Do not rebuke an older man harshly, but exhort him as if he were your father. Treat younger men as brothers, older women as mothers, and younger women as sisters with absolute purity. Yes, do not rebuke an older man harshly. How many of you, you happen to be managers, you happen to be supervisors over people who are older than yourself? Yeah. Because of the way things are in terms of career development, it does happen. A lot of times you find yourself, you are in your late 20s, and there are three or four people in your department who are way into their 50s, maybe knocking on 60. How do you handle those people? How do you treat them, especially when you are in a position of authority? And it's always important to remember that wisdom is found amongst the aged. And this is according to Job 12, verse 12. It reads, is not wisdom found amongst the aged? Does not long life bring understanding? As young as you may be, as well educated as you may be, as senior as you may be in your department, in your office, if there's anybody out there who is older than you, you always need to listen to them attentively, because they've been around the block. You are probably the 10th manager that they've had in this company. So you need to listen when they tell you, no, wait, this and this might not work. We've tried it in 2013. It didn't work. Don't say, hey, we are new. Yeah, we understand these things better. Listen to what they have to say and come up with a plan that addresses whatever concerns they may be raising. Yes. And that way, the aged will assist the new blood. I'm trying to remember that Chivenda aged. Adage which talks about matanzwi maswa otikwa ngamalala. Yes. Yes, the new branches, right? The new branches, the new offshoots, they are entirely dependent and supported by the old ones. I absolutely enjoy that verse. Yeah. 13 before 11. As I said, we are crossing over every now and then to the outside broadcast. that is taking place in Mokopane. That is where my compadre, Noni Rasiluma, is rubbing shoulders with the who's who of Salga. Yes, that's at the third annual Human Capital Symposium. And we are touching base, finding out what's happening on the ground.
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0: I'm pretty sure that there's a deeper meaning to this song by Sipho Hot Sticks Mabuse. Tibagamo Nonyana Yabalera. Yeah. Usually, songs like these have either got a political connotation to them, or it was in response to something that was happening in that era. Yeah, wasongo chipupisa chinoni. Also give you music by Aretha Franklin, Ever Changing Times. Talking about the time, it's 11 o'clock on the dot right here on the Grand Connection on Choice FM and Energy FM. Time now for the latest updates with Murungwa Mo Wopape.
1: The top story this hour, Polokwane Municipality sets 14-day rule for election poster display. Good morning, I am Murungwa Wopape with your updates. The Polokwane Local Municipality has issued conditions for political parties to display election posters ahead of the 2026 voter registration weekend and the local government elections. The municipality spokesperson Tipasalala highlights that posters may be put up 14 days before an election or voter registration weekend is proclaimed. He explains that for the first voter registration weekend on 20 to 21 June 2026, parties are exempt from formal applications but must follow bylaw rules, adding that posters can only be attached to streetlight poles, must not block traffic signs or pedestrians, and must be removed within 5 days after registration weekend.
2: Registered political parties are granted a structured exemption to display election posters on street light poles, subject strictly to compliance with the prescribed conditions. And this dispensation is not a license for disorder, but a framework for responsible democratic expression. And the integrity of our urban environment remains non-negotiable. And those political parties and the Electoral Commission bear full responsibility for the timely removal of posters within 5 days after registration weekend, and this exemption shall remain valid until after registration weekends, not elections in November, but only for the two registration weekends in July and August.
1: The Lepelle Northern Water explains that illegal connections of water disrupt supply and result in millions of liters lost and delay service delivery to households that need water most. It highlights that illegal connections also damage infrastructure, cause pipe bursts and low pressure, and put communities at risk of water contamination because the water bypasses treatment and safety checks. Lepelle Northern Water spokesperson Joe Makafola elaborates.
3: The technical assessment during the implementation have revealed a serious challenge affecting the restoration efforts. Illegal connections have significantly compromised the water supply.
1: The African Transformation Movement, ATM, says President Cyril Ramaphosa is trying to stop elected representatives from exercising their constitutional duty. The party is opposing the president's high court application to suspend the impeachment process against him. According to the ATM, the court should dismiss Ramaphosa's application. The party further says Ramaphosa has no basis to fear that the committee will undermine his dignity and reputation. And finally, the first woman president of Organization of the Petroleum Exporting Countries, OPEC, and Nigeria's former oil minister, Diezani Alison Madueke, was cleared of bribery charges in a United Kingdom trial yesterday. The trial was brought by the UK's National Crime Agency, which targets serious organized and international crime after a years-long investigation concerning alleged offences between 2011 and 2015. She had been accused of accepting financial or other advantages from individuals linked to two energy companies that had secured contracts with Nigeria's state-owned petroleum corporation when she was the country's oil minister. And recapping the top story this hour, Polokwane Municipality sets 14-day rule for election poster display. Those were the updates. For any news alerts, kindly send us a WhatsApp message or voice note to 076-611-3111 or call us on 015-151-0039. From the Update Center, I am Murungwa Wopape.
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0: It is now 4 minutes past 11 on the Grand Connection on Choice FM and Energy FM. Crossing over to the Park Hotel Mokopane, that's where Noni Rasiluma is attending the third annual Human Capital Symposium. It is organized by SALGA.

0: Thank you so much, Shandu Madima, for holding it down on the Grand Connection and the Mid-Morning Energy this morning. We are together until 12 p.m. before the team in Tzaneen will take over, but that is still coming up closer to when we are saying goodbye. Us here on the ground, we are in Mokopane at the Park Hotel. We're here for the third annual Human Capital Symposium of the South African Local Government Association, SALGA. Their motto is inspiring service delivery, and that can only be done if the human capital spectrum of things is properly handled. And this is exactly why they are here, and they do this year in, year out. I'm seated right now with the Provincial Director of Operations at SALGA Limpopo. Basically, the highest position or the highest level, and I'm so proud that it's a woman because this is really, really encouraging me. Her name is Ms. Lidile Molope. Good morning. Welcome to Energy FM and Choice FM this morning.
1: Good morning, Mamurutua Station.
0: 100%. How proud are you today of what is happening here?
1: Wow, that's all I can say. It's been 3 years, and I think with every year, they're just taking it a notch higher in terms of the content and the posture and the arrangement. It's such a beautiful day, and we are really excited at SALGA to be hosting our municipalities for this symposium.
0: This year's theme is Reimagining Human Capital, Building Ethical, Skilled, and Future-Ready Local Government Workforces. Mm-hmm. From an operations point of view, take us through why this theme was approved by yourself.
1: You know, Noni, if you look at how quick and fast AI is affecting the evolution of everything around us. One of the striking thing about it was the reimagining component, that we want to encourage our skill force to reimagine an effective system. And in here, we're going to be having conversations over the next 2 days and engaging honestly and heartily around the kind of transformation that we are imagining taking place within the skill force of local government. And I need to make mention that it is mainly because we recognize the human element of what it takes for local government to thrive and to be a relevant institution that continues to be at the heart of service delivery to the communities of the province and of the country.
0: And how does this symposium help to turn discussions into practical actions, which is very important because over and above the 2 days that are going to be spent here in Mokopane, all of this needs to come into implementation?
1: I need to reflect that what is of greater interest for me and my approval of how we have postured this symposium in this financial year, it is because it is a reflection of the work that has already been done on the ground. So we're not just talking ideas and themes and thoughts. We are reimagining based on the experience, lived experiences that our, you know, human capital has gone through, what they are experiencing in the workforce, and it's embedded in the research that comes out of how we should best position ourselves. So they're going to be coming out with practical understanding of what needs to be done and where resources are. And I must mention that we also have political leaders that are part of this process, because one of the key elements we're talking about here is the effect of the upcoming political regime change that is going to be taking place. So we are joining forces and talking about how it applies and how it affects service delivery in our municipalities.
0: Lovely. And looking forward, what key priorities should municipalities focus on in order to build onto what today's theme is, that's ethical, skilled, and future-ready teams, so that they meet the needs of the communities?
1: At the heart of our discussion is how we continue to maintain the human element. So the human capital, the people who are employed in municipalities at an administrative level, we are celebrating them as the greatest asset that we have. And we recognize that with the programs we've been running over the years, this is one asset that we need to be thinking of how it needs to be transformed and translated into a relevant workforce that will make our local municipalities to be a success. So coming out of this symposium in the next 2 days, that is precisely what would be at the heart of the work that we'll be doing. And we are confident that the practitioners that are here, we have legal practitioners because we're going to be talking legal elements. We have got human resource, and we've got people who are transforming municipalities that are in this room. So coming out of here, they will be equipped with the reality of what it takes for us to have a human capital that is relevant to AI, that is relevant to the young people who are marginally the largest part of the population group that we have in the country. So we are confident that they will come out of this symposium with a clear understanding of where the resources are and the changes that needs to take place, and the relevance, most importantly, of what the future is demanding from local government.
0: Right. And just lastly, before I do let you go, you are the provincial director here in Limpopo, but it is very important to note that this is not a Limpopo event, right? It's a national event. Mm-hmm. That has come here to the local municipality of Mogalakwena. Now, as the provincial director, I'm sure you are wearing your heart on your sleeves right now that this has been championed in your province, right?
1: Yes, most definitely. And that is why we're saying it is not just thoughts and it is not just wishes, it is not just plans. We have involved the whole country to be here. We have the Northern Cape represented here. We have the Northwest represented here. We have people who that have joined us from our national office, and they're bringing on board their expertise and their lived experiences, and we are joining forces with our municipal employees as a resource that is inspiring service delivery. And we are saying we can plug you into the different resources that you will need to make your job, a daily job, more efficient and more effective, and most importantly, relevant for what the future demands.
0: Provincial Director of Operations, Ms. Lidile Molope, thank you so much for sitting with us here at Energy FM and Choice FM. And we are confident in your leadership of the province that indeed you will inspire service delivery, and that this symposium will reach the objectives that it aims to.
1: Thank you so much, Nonza. Thank you so much to the Energy FM team.
0: Thank you so much. Do keep it locked. We will continue bringing you live broadcasts and conversations from various stakeholders. The day is still very young on our side, but we will be separating each other at 12 as there will be another broadcasting taking place. But from us here at the ground in Mokopane, I will connect with you again shortly, Shandu, and the listeners. But for now, thank you.
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0: the listeners of Energy FM and Choice FM. Still back on the ground, Noni Rasuluma is my name, holding the fort this side in Mokopane at the third annual Human Capital Symposium of the South African Local Government Association, SALGA. And I'm seated here right now with Councillor Shadrack Maluleke, who is the Deputy Chairperson of the SALGA Provincial Executive Committee, which is the PEC. Good morning. Good morning. How are you doing, Councillor?
1: A very good morning to you and your listeners.
0: Thank you so much for joining us today. It's a very tight program that is happening there in front. However, I would love to hear from you as the PEC Deputy Chairperson, right? What role does SALGA play in ensuring that today's theme is effectively met and skills capacitating that is ethical and capable workforce within municipalities?
1: Yes, for the Human Capital Symposium, which as municipalities across Limpopo want to share experiences, also to learn from each other as municipalities in the province, where we need at least to make sure that there be a proper transition as we are facing the local government elections, that we should prepare our human capital practitioners to ensure that there should not be any break when it comes to service delivery to our people. There should be a proper and smooth transition after the local government elections. And as such, the people who are supposed to be doing the work, the implementers, who are our employees in various municipalities, should be prepared for that task.
0: And as you just said, that transition needs to be very smooth. So a lot of municipalities are under quite an amount of pressure when it comes to service delivery because all eyes are on them right now. So how do you think that this conference, or this symposium rather, will help to achieve that goal?
1: Yes, this is our third Human Capital Symposium. And this one is dedicated to deal with that aspect of ensuring that we have a smooth transition. And we are sure that at the end of this symposium, we are going to ensure that our municipalities are well capacitated to manage this transition properly.
0: Right. And as you're saying, this is the third one. Congratulations, actually. And I do believe that it's a symposium that will continue enlarging in its capacity and also the impact that it will have ultimately on municipalities. So what does success look like for you at your position of Deputy Director of the PEC?
1: To me, amongst all the programs which we arrange as SALGA, this one is the most important one, given that it focuses mainly how to capacitate the people who are doing the actual work in our municipalities.
0: Right.
1: So that you might be having all the millions, all the plans, but if you don't have the correct, well-oiled machine to carry the task, it's as good as nothing. And as such, we feel that it's important for us to invest on human capital, so that these employees be able to carry out the plans which we are having as government in general.
0: Thank you. Councillor Shadrack Maluleke, Deputy Director of SALGA Provincial Executive Committee, which is the PEC. Thank you so much for sitting with us here this morning as Energy FM and Choice FM.
1: Thank you very much.
0: You're welcome. Thank you, sir. Thank you, sir. Lovely briefing. And he looks very excited to see this program roll out and ultimately be effective in all municipalities, in that they should be skilled, they should be capacitated to inspire service delivery, just as the slogan of the South African Local Government Association. I'm now seated with Mr. Lyle Markham, who is a representative from the South African Board of People Practices, SABPP, right? It's South African Board for People Practices. Lyle, you're welcome on Energy FM and Choice FM this morning.
2: Morning. Thank you for having me.
0: It's wonderful.
2: Such a nice opportunity to be here with you this morning. Thank you.
0: We're glad to have you here. And I think that the name of your organization is pretty straightforward. Yeah. But without any assumptions, please just do highlight briefly what it is that you focus on as an organization.
2: So we thank you for your question. We are a professional board for human resource practitioners, HR consultants, and also HR academics. So basically what we do, we look after the HR space within the country. We also do accreditation of university HR programs. We do quality assurance of your smaller institutions. And also we set and manage HR standards. So in 2013, as a board, we decided that we need to have standards for our profession because there were so many other boards or professional bodies that had standards. So in 2013, we brought a group of 464 HR professionals together. In a room, we said to them, this is the brief, come up with standards. 2 days later, they developed the standards for us. So we use those standards now to audit eight organizations, HR departments against those standards. So in a nutshell, that's what we do. Briefly, yeah.
0: No, you laid it out very correctly. Am I right to interpret that as you guys are the heartbeat of the HR profession?
2: Exactly. So we are the heartbeat of HR, of the HR profession.
0: Yeah.
2: In the country.
0: Yeah.
2: We also do business in Eswatini. We do business in Botswana. We're looking to get into Lesotho now, and we've done business in DRC.
0: Wow.
2: So we're looking to just expand our footprint across the African continent. We've recently signed an MOU with GIFS, the Graduate Institute for Financial Services. So they've got a footprint in Africa and in America as well. So we will piggyback on that MOU that we've signed with them to see how we can enlarge our footprint in the African space as
0: That's incredible. Yeah. That's absolutely incredible, Lyle. Now, I want us to link all of this back to the theme of these 2 days of this symposium, and that's talking about ethical, skilled, and future-ready workforces, right? What are the most critical competencies that municipalities ought to have to develop and to achieve that?
2: I think for me, from an HR point of view, HR skills are critical, all right? Because that's where everything starts in the organization.
0: Absolutely.
2: Everything within the organization falls within the HR space. So I think if we don't have good, capable, ethical people within that space, all our functions that we are supposed to perform are going to fall flat. So that is one key thing for me, and I think also leaders also. If we have good ethical leaders that can do what is right, but not just for themselves, but also looking out for the broader community, given that SALGA is within the local government space. For me, it's about looking at how we can empower our people in the organizations to empower the communities. That is how I see it playing out.
0: And lastly, before I let you go, because I know the program is still underway and I don't want you to miss the bulk of it, right? The councillor that I was sitting with, the deputy chairperson of the PEC, spoke very, very much about the transition that's actually now taking place or about to take place of, you know, the local government elections are coming up. Yeah. With the content that is happening inside the conference hall right now, are you confident that the objectives will be met from a human capital perspective?
2: I am confident. I am confident that it would happen, but I think if we can get the implementation part right, then we will be good. So for me, it's not just about talking, but we need to walk the talk as well. So if we can get the implementation part right, that would be key. And that is part of my message that I'll be sharing this afternoon. Mm-hmm. Not just about having all these nice things that we're saying, but we need to really start doing what we say we're going to do. That is key for me.
0: That's incredible. That is incredible. That was Mr. Lyle Markham, who is from the South African Board for People Practices, the SABPP. Lyle, thank you so much. What a very, very insightful conversation this was.
2: Thank you.
0: I learned a mouthful. I learned a lot.
2: Thank you for having me. I really enjoyed my time with you. Thank you.
0: Thank you so
2: welcome.
0: Much.
2: Thank you.
0: Lovely conversations that are happening here on the ground. And it really is giving us as community members the confidence that as municipalities are being capacitated with skills as well as being workforce ready, my goodness, No, the next tenure of local government, really we can anticipate some good service delivery, just as the motto of the South African Local Government Association says, inspiring service delivery. This is the third annual Human Capital Symposium for SALGA, and all municipalities are here. We've got MECs who are here. We've got some political members, stakeholders as well who are here. And indeed, it is a very successful thus far symposium. Still taking place as well tomorrow. However, we are here to cover the work on the ground for today as the first leg of the symposium. My name is Noni Rasiluma, and with 17 minutes left before we close off here, we will definitely get one or two more speakers just to wrap up the day's events here on the ground. So this is not the last time that you're listening to me before we knock off on this side. Thank you, Shandu.
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1: Nine minutes before we end the day here on this side on the ground. Thank you so much, Shandri, for making sure that our listeners are well entertained with good music coming from Energy FM and Choice FM this afternoon, or this morning rather. My name is Noni Rasaluma. We're wrapping up on our side here at Mokopane at the Park Hotel at the third annual Human Capital Symposium. I'm sitting here with one of the attendees who is responsible for legal services at the Greater Giani Municipality. He goes by the name of Mr. Floyd Mtombeni. Good morning. Is it still morning?
2: Well,
1: good day. Good day. Yeah, good day. Welcome to Energy FM and Choice FM.
2: Thank you to all the listeners on Choice FM. You're speaking to Floyd Mtombeni.
1: Right. So as we see here now, most delegates are outside. It's a little bit of a tea break and leg stretch. So half of the program for today, day one, is already underway. What are you, from your perspective and your understanding of what's been happening today, what is your greatest takeaway from what has happened thus far?
2: Well, the greatest take so far is that it seems like we're all aligned to the same expectations as municipal delivery. And also wellness in terms of us employees within municipalities, who we are designated to serve within the local communities. And it seems like we're all aligned. We had a message of support from Honorable Councillor Puleshai, who gave us outstanding highlight of what is expected of all municipal officials, together with within our different designations and different spaces which we operate from.
1: So you feel that this symposium is well worth the 2 days out of your normal working schedule, and it's capacitating you enough to go back there and implement all that you have learned thus far?
2: Yes, 100%. Symposiums like these ones are very crucial, very important and outstanding, as they give a clear outline and a clear indication of what is expected of us, all the changes which we develop from different municipalities, and a lot of benchmarkings from different municipalities and how we implement changes throughout in executing our everyday duties and responsibilities.
1: Wonderful. Mr. Mtombeni, thank you so much for sitting with us. Please do go and enjoy the scones and teas and juices available there and continue enjoying the rest of the symposium.
2: Thank you very much. I will try to enjoy them.
1: Thank you, Mr. Mtombeni. Thank you so much. This is one of the employees, an attendee of the symposium. And he says, no, definitely, symposiums of this nature are very important to equip them and also give them confidence in their role as employees within the municipality to inspire the service delivery that SALGA expects of them. We're about to wrap up right now. So we are seated with Dr. Dan Rasaluma, who is the senior advisor and also one of the champions of this initiative that we are here for today, the symposium of human capital, right? Dr. Rasaluma, good afternoon. I think I can safely say good afternoon. It's 5 to 12, right? Or 6 minutes to 12, rather. Thus far, we are almost halfway through today's program. Do you feel that you are headed in the direction that you hoped to achieve thus far?
3: Fulfilled. We are achieving what we plan to achieve. Those who are inside, they will tell you that the presentations and the opening remarks which were done are so much aligned with the what we are trying to achieve and the conversations which we are going to take for the coming 2 days. So it has been a good morning so far.
1: Wonderful. And with us having now wrapping up with our broadcast, and of course, this is still continuing, and even tomorrow it's still continuing. The employee who was seated with us right now, Mr. Mtombeni, who is at the Greater Giani Municipality, he is saying that one of the things that stood out for him is the words of support that they received from Puleshai, who is coming through digitally, or rather, what is it called?
3: Virtually.
1: Yeah. Thank you. Virtually. And he's saying that as an employee, he feels very capacitated and supported and confident to go back to the office and be able to implement all his learnings that are still going to be taking place from the various speakers who are aligned for the rest of the symposium. From yourself as the senior advisor here in Limpopo, in the capacity of human capital, where to from here?
3: It's about, so the outcomes are going to be that we are going to develop action plans. My office is going to sit down and analyze the action plans and make sure that we implement the resolutions of the symposium. And then we'll give timeous updates in terms of this is what we have done, the marching orders which the conference would have given us, this is what we implemented. And what we're focusing on is to ensure that we support human capital to support their employees to deliver services to the community.
1: All right. And with regards to the next, let's say, half of this day and tomorrow, what is yet to be accomplished inside?
3: We are getting now into the crux of the conversations. We are going to have conversations about ethical leadership. We are going to have conversations about professionalization, mental wellness of employees so that they are able to work. We are going to analyze case laws and legal issues. We are going to talk about performance management so that we capacitate our officials to perform better. And like I always say, it's all about the secondary benefit of service delivered to the community.
1: Dr. Rasuluma, thank you so much for sitting with us and inviting us here as well as Energy FM and Choice FM. For myself, Noni Rasuluma, we truly appreciate this opportunity and all the best with the rest of your program.
3: Thank you, Noni, and to all the listeners.
1: Thank you so much. Thank you. Shandu, we are done for the day down here on the ground with just 3 minutes left for the show. Give them some good music, man, Shandu. Otherwise, from myself and the team down here, thank you. Thank you so much for giving us your ears for these past 3 hours. I do believe that our team in Tzaneen is also going to be giving you updates of what is happening that side. So do not touch that dial. Keep it locked on Energy FM and Choice FM. My name is Noni Rasuluma.
4: Nda Rodiwanga Manda Noni Rasuluma, who throughout this morning has been stationed all the way in Mokopane. That is where Salga is hosting quite a crucial event where they are talking to the individuals, the people, what we like to call the boots on the ground, right? It's one thing to have an event and have politicians talking amongst each other. It's a totally different thing to have the actual people who do the actual work on the ground. So big ups to the organizers of this event. It's themed Reimagining Human Capital, Building Ethical, Skilled and Future-Ready Local Government Workforces. So definitely something that is needed in our time. Talking about the time, we've absolutely run out of it. Yes, we've come to midday. That's where you and I, as well as Noni Rasuluma, we part ways and make sure that we allow the other chaps to have their say. Frank Majestic on the lunchbox and Lenny T will be looking after you guys on Energy FM. As you heard Noni Rasuluma sort of teasing that they are actually out in Tzaneen for yet another event. It's an outside broadcast. We like to keep you in the know. We like to keep you informed in real time. By the time this makes the news on other radio stations, you would have heard it in real time on Choice FM and Energy FM. So big ups to all the teams involved in making sure that you get all this information. Talking about information, here is Noni Mamurungwa Bupape with the latest. Goodbye.
5: The top story this hour, Polokwane Municipality sets 14-day rule for election poster display. Good afternoon, I am Marungwa Bopape with your updates. The Polokwane Local Municipality has issued conditions for political parties to display election posters ahead of the 2026 voter registration weekend and the local government elections. The municipality spokesperson Tipasalala highlights that posters may be put up 14 days before an election or voter registration weekend is proclaimed. He explains that for the first voter registration weekend on 20 to 21 June 2026, parties are exempt from formal applications but must follow bylaw rules, adding that posters can only be attached to streetlight poles, must not block traffic signs or pedestrians, and must be removed within 5 days after registration weekend.
6: registered political parties are granted a structured exemption to display election posters on street light poles, subject strictly to compliance with the prescribed conditions. And this dispensation is not a license for disorder, but a framework for responsible democratic expression. And the integrity of our urban environment remains non-negotiable. And those political parties and the Electoral Commission bear full responsibility for the timely removal of posters within 5 days after registration weekend. And this exemption shall remain valid until after registration weekends, not elections in November, but only for the two registration weekends in July and August.
5: The Lebele Northern Water explains that illegal connections of water disrupt supply and result in millions of liters lost and delay service delivery to households that need water most. It highlights that illegal connections also damage infrastructure, cause pipe bursts and low pressure, and put communities at risk of water contamination because the water bypasses treatment and safety checks. Lebele Northern Water spokesperson Joe Makafola elaborates.
7: The technical assessment during the implementation have revealed a serious challenge affecting the restoration efforts. Illegal connections have significantly compromised the water supply.
5: The African Transformation Movement, ATM, says President Cyril Ramaphosa is trying to stop elected representatives from exercising their constitutional duty. The party is opposing the president's high court application to suspend the impeachment process against him. According to the ATM, the court should dismiss Ramaphosa's application. The party further says Ramaphosa has no basis to fear that the committee will undermine his dignity and reputation. And finally, the first woman president of Organization of the Petroleum Exporting Countries, OPEC, and Nigeria's former oil minister, Diezani Alison Madueke, was cleared of bribery charges in a United Kingdom trial yesterday. The trial was brought by the UK's National Crime Agency, which targets serious organized and international crime after a years-long investigation concerning alleged offences between 2011 and 2015. She had been accused of accepting financial or other advantages from individuals linked to two energy companies that had secured contracts with Nigeria's state-owned petroleum corporation when she was the country's oil minister. And recapping the top story this hour, Polokwane Municipality sets 14-day rule for election poster display. Those were the updates. For any news alerts, kindly send us a WhatsApp message or voice note to 076-611-3111 or call us on 015-151-0039. From the Update Center, I am Rungwabo Pape.
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0: 12:15. 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Danya Devs, Odas Bali, Oficharama Welele. 25 million Garwadi Rich, Ndi Masia Riabu, the Buenos Dias. Ndi Labuna, Thursday, 18 June.
1: Hey, the weather today. The weather today. Hey, man, it was very good.
0: I thought we were done. The rain season is behind us, but hey, it's crazy. It is crazy. Yeah. Thank you to Shandu on the Grand Connection. He will be back tomorrow. Between 9 and 12. Then if you Frank Majestic with you until 3 as we have lunch. It's called the Lunchbox. It comes to you weekdays right here on 101.1. Let's get this show on the road. 0828035684. 0828035684. My studio WhatsApp number. Send through your three in the lunchbox. The three songs that you would love to hear as we have lunch. Choose your three songs. 0828035684. 0828035684. Let's have lunch. Debasier.
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music by Mdu, my bank book, DJ Javan in Labawan alongside Basaya Keys and Wesley. It's 12:30, Thursday, June 18th, 2026. It's the Lunchbox with Frank Majestic, 0828035684, 0828035684. 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

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Since lockdown, Ana Ona Rine, Chris Brown's Falling, and sandwiched in between Big Bad World, Limpopo Rhythm, alongside Press. 12:46, The Lunchbox, Catch Us FM 101.1, Your Voice, Your Music. All right, Chris Brown on album, so I over. As what do you want to do with Takalir? That's Chris Brown and Radio Enoy. Yeah. And I'm not going to be able to do Chris Brown. I love Chris Brown. Yeah. The new album. Yeah. And I don't surprise. Ah, but Chris Brown. Okay, what is the album? Yeah. So if you remember, Chris Brown has he has had his issues. And another one is of his domestic worker who was attacked by his dog. And yeah, they were suing for $90 million. Yeah. So it ends in a mistrial. Now, in 2020, former housekeeper at Chris Brown's house claims that she was seriously injured when she was allegedly mauled by a Caucasian shepherd named Hayes. That's Chris Brown's dog. Now, the housekeeper, Maria Avila, reportedly suffered emotional and physical stress after the large dog attacked her while she was taking out the trash at the property. And after the attack, the housekeeper reportedly required emergency surgery. She was also left with permanent disfigurement, vision loss, and nerve damage. And she filed the $90 million lawsuit against Chris Brown alongside her husband and sister who witnessed the incident. But so that Chris Brown actually accepted partial responsibility during jury selection on Monday, and

0: disputed Avila's claims for years, and he claimed that she was injured during the attack and he don't agree on the amount she should be paid. And also if the husband and the sister should receive compensation as well. Yeah, so the trial began Monday. It was halted by the LA County Superior Court. He declared a mistrial after a jury allegedly researched the case online and she shared the findings with the jury. Yeah. So allegedly, unfortunately, one of the jurors actually violated the admonitions. You know, they searched the internet for information. Yeah. So now, this trial will it be heard again? Yeah, we'll see. Anyways, that's that. More music as we have lunch, Demasiar.
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0: It's music by Junior Torres, Settle Down. Anna Kalo, Jenny Aiko, The Worst. The Lunchbox on Thursday. All right, this is Noskare. We are having updates at 1 o'clock. And Murungwabu Pape Uone. On the other side, we continue to have lunch. 082803-5684. That's where you talk to me. Car WhatsApp. Ndi Masiar.
1: The top story this hour, Polokwane Municipality sets 14-day rule for election poster display. Good afternoon, I am Murungwabu Pape with your updates. The Polokwane Local Municipality has issued conditions for political parties to display election posters ahead of the 2026 voter registration weekend and the local government elections. The municipality spokesperson Tipasalala highlights that posters may be put up 14 days before an election or voter registration weekend is proclaimed. He explains that for the first voter registration weekend on 20 to 21 June 2026, parties are exempt from formal applications but must follow bylaw rules, adding that posters can only be attached to street light poles, must not block traffic signs or pedestrians, and must be removed within 5 days after registration weekend.
2: Registered political parties are granted a structured exemption to display election posters on street light poles, subject strictly to compliance with the prescribed conditions. And this dispensation is not a license for disorder, but a framework for responsible democratic expression. And the integrity of our urban environment remains non-negotiable. And those political parties and the Electoral Commission bear full responsibility for the timely removal of posters in 5 days after registration weekend, and this exemption shall remain valid until after registration weekends, not elections in November, but only for the two registration weekends in July and August.
1: The Lebele Northern Water explains that illegal connections of water disrupt supply and result in millions of liters lost and delay service delivery to households that need water most. It highlights that illegal connections also damage infrastructure, cause pipe bursts and low pressure, and put communities at risk of water contamination because the water bypasses treatment and safety checks. Lebele Northern Water spokesperson Joe Makafola elaborates.
3: The technical assessment during the implementation have revealed a serious challenge affecting the restoration of efforts. Illegal connections have significantly compromised the water supply.
1: The African Transformation Movement, ATM, says President Cyril Ramaphosa is trying to stop elected representatives from exercising their constitutional duty. The party is opposing the president's high court application to suspend the impeachment process against him. According to the ATM, the court should dismiss Ramaphosa's application. The party further says Ramaphosa has no basis to fear that the committee will undermine his dignity and reputation. And finally, the first woman president of Organization of the Petroleum Exporting Countries, OPEC, and Nigeria's former oil minister, Diezani Alison Madueke, was cleared of bribery charges in a United Kingdom trial yesterday. The trial was brought by the UK's National Crime Agency, which targets serious organized and international crime after a years-long investigation concerning alleged offences between 2011 and 2015. She had been accused of accepting financial or other advantages from individuals linked to two energy companies that had secured contracts with Nigeria's state-owned petroleum corporation when she was the country's oil minister. And recapping the top story this hour, Polokwane Municipality sets 14-day rule for election poster display. Those were the updates. For any news alerts, kindly send us a WhatsApp message or voice note to 076-611-3111 or call us on 015-151-0039. From the Update Center, I am Murungwabu Pape.
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0: music coming from Big Zulu and MT. Abazazi bafunani. Tiwa Savage, Temptation and Sam Smith. I Show Speed, Champions World Cup 2026. Yeah, and yeah, let's speak about World Cup 2026. Bafana bafana in action today. Ngawara ya burati. Czechia, Czech Republic. Yeah, after like game, you told me, like, hey. Yeah, there was this story. I just forgot it. Yeah, we have to watch our fun. Support the boys at 6 p.m. Right? Yeah, this way is also. It's a must for Mwanamwe. I talere. And I got them again. I'm going to go. Bafana bafana nga 6 wunja ba in game ya pressa yo pirao yi no di bonane fa tawani mon ka big screen. All right, if you know one thing, tawani mon, oof, we love the big screen. Yeah, we do maraka game ya namsi yone ko zumzo ya namsi. Are we getting there? Big screen or what? Yeah, and there's now. Got the. Oh, this is one. Hey, today. What is the situations and. But to answer you on that, well, that will not be the case. Namsi. Oh, na. The match on the big screen, unfortunately. Right here, Town Mosoya. Yeah, make arrangements, sorry. Nah, need to even a guy in Lordwood. Yeah. Alright, we're having lunch. Frank Majestic is my name. 0828035684. It's my studio WhatsApp number. 0828035684. Coming right next, what's interesting at lunch? You can book your appointment online. Turns out, whenever you book an appointment online, we will ring a slot. On what's interesting at lunch.
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0: hours usika 22 hours musika wa sungura is spiritual vaneva tuliranga badile ngo uchilera haleluya naka haleluya amen
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How about Shante with Girls? Kelvin Momon, the musical chef, Mhlabeni featuring Thato Hatsi. 1:30. What's interesting at lunch? The Department of Home Affairs, Rene, they have unveiled a fortified online booking system to shut out syndicates and restore fair access for South Africans. Now, the My Home Affairs online platform introduced enhanced security measures to prevent the abuse of booking slots and improve access to services. Now, users are now required to create My Home Affairs online profile linked to their South African ID and email address before making a booking, helping to ensure that appointments remain available to legitimate clients. According to the department, the upgrade follows years of abuse of previous booking platform by syndicates and other unscrupulous individuals who exploited vulnerabilities in the system to block appointment slots and sell them on to desperate citizens. And as a result, many ordinary South Africans struggle to secure appointments for essential home affairs services, said Minister of Home Affairs Leon Schreiber spokesperson Carly van Wyk. Now, they say the upgraded booking system is available at myhomeaffairsonline.dha.gov.za and marks another milestone in home affairs digital transformation journey to improve service delivery, combat fraud, and deliver dignity for all. Schreiber said this upgraded system will improve services. And meanwhile, and Scribe and his department said his department is continuing to drive its drive to replace the green barcoded ID books with more secure smart ID cards as part of efforts to combat identity fraud and modernize the National Population Register. Yeah. Skadibazo. Yeah. Speaking about hey Bugyanya ID in Korea, Bangasi. It's the most defrauded identity document in all of Africa. Yeah. Simply because its physical format can be manipulated. Yeah. Was one. Maria, about the kaka online bookings. The last one I think I want about to watch about this lot. So this is but rings a lot to know about the Malayan, right? Because that's online, that teach me is in the gun rings a lot. So, Kunipa Zua Uranas when I so can have a chinono and get car home affairs. Yeah, I'm running the book and your car my home affairs online.dha.gov.za and the book and go dandy. There is my ID card with the passport to go and what the says on the zone. Yeah, Nigani and the. Let's have more music. Demasiar.

0: music by Kolechana, being featured by Black Les. It's called Nostalgia. Yeah. Black Les featuring Kolechana. And Streets, Earful Soul, It's Alright featuring Corbett. Said Harrison, Tana Major with the homies to start off the triple play. 14:47. And we are having lunch. Namsinga Labuna, June 18th, 2026. And Marciaria with welcome. I am Frank Majestic, and we are having lunch. Yeah, like that. Follow us on Facebook at Choice FM SA. Same thing for Instagram, for TikTok, X. Yeah. DNA indeed. At Choice FM SA. My studio WhatsApp number is 0828035684. So where are you watching the game later on tonight? Yeah, bafana bafana. No one wanna coach about that information if you and I'm see what you go bros. It's interesting. We'll find out more what people are saying when we get into today's trends, because for sure. Talk about the trend list right now. Demasiad.
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0: Money. Down alongside Gucci Mane. Carolina by Zex Bantwini. Lucy Pearl. Dance Tonight. Zwari saka awara ya ubile riko jina kazi. Updates na Jerry Dachoshi. Demasiar.
1: The top story this hour. Salga identifies Mogalakwena as host of third annual Human Capital Symposium. Good afternoon. I am Jerida Choshi with your updates. The mayor of Mogalakwena local municipality, Ngwaku Tau Ya Tswala, has welcomed the announcement that the South African Local Government Association, SALGA, in Limpopo, has chosen Mogalakwena to host the third annual Human Capital Symposium. He explains that the event positions the municipality as a hub of innovation and professional growth in local government. Speaking ahead of the two-day symposium, which begins tomorrow, Tau Ya Tswala noted that the gathering will boost economic growth and improve service delivery by equipping municipal staff with enhanced skills and leadership.
2: We must be seen working very hard by giving our people the services and the services that they deserve. We must make sure that we come up with resolution of making sure that the economy grows. We are going to make sure that we are going to deal with the issue of unemployment. There is no way that we can give the services to the people if we don't have competent officials in the municipality. So we hope and believe that this is very important.
1: Meanwhile, Lidile Molobe, SALGA's Limpopo Provincial Director of Operations, emphasized that the organization recognizes the human element required for local government to succeed and remain relevant at the heart of service delivery. She added that the symposium serves as a reflection of the progress already achieved on the ground.
3: We're not just talking ideas, themes, thoughts. We are reimagining based on lived experiences that our human capital has gone through, and it's embedded in the research that comes out of how we should best position ourselves. The people who are employed in municipalities at an administrative level, we are celebrating them as the greatest asset that we have. And we recognize that with the programs we've been running over the years, this is one asset that we need to be thinking of how it needs to be transformed and translated into a relevant workforce that will make our local municipalities to be a success. They will be equipped with the reality of what it takes for us to have a human capital that is relevant to AI, to the young people who are marginally the largest part of the population group that we have in the country.
1: The Economic Freedom Fighters leader, Julius Malema, has questioned whether the Western Cape High Court has jurisdiction to hear an agent interdict against Parliament's Impeachment Committee. President Cyril Ramaphosa wants the committee to suspend its work until his court application to review the Section 89 panel report is finalized. The report found that he may have a case to answer regarding the 2020 theft of foreign currency from his Palapala game farm. Lawyers briefed the committee today on possible legal avenues in response. Malema argues that no lower court can entertain an application to hold the process except the Constitutional Court, which ordered Parliament to revisit the matter.
4: Before we even go anywhere, I'm of a view, and the SC will clarify me on that one. I have a view that they've got no jurisdiction on the proceedings or not proceedings of this committee. And therefore, that point on arguing the jurisdiction is going to be very important and very fundamental to remind the Western Cape High Court that it has got no leg, none whatsoever, to deal with this matter.
1: And finally, children vaccinated at ages 12 to 13 against human papillomavirus face almost zero risk of dying from cervical cancer before the age of 30. A new study shows that deaths have dropped since the vaccine was introduced in 2008 for schoolgirls in England. The study also reveals that no cervical cancer deaths were recorded among women aged 20 to 24 between 2020 and 2024. BBC News reports that cervical cancer remains the 14th most common cancer among women in the United Kingdom. And recapping the top story, this hour, SALGA identifies Mogalakwena as host of third annual Human Capital Symposium. Those were the updates. For any news alerts, kindly send us a WhatsApp message or voice note to 076-611-3111 or call us on 015-151-0039. From the Update Center, I am Jerida Chosh.
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0: music by Abby Crazy, Ghost, it's Java, Ngempela, Snooze, Vakasiza. 14 minutes. Make it 14:15, quarter past two. Demasi Ariabu Dinendifi Frank. Frank Majestic is the lunchbox. It comes to you weekdays from 12 until 3. What are people talking about? Hashtag about Fana Pride. I feel like game your tome in Mexico. Nini kadivana pride. Ya bafana. Nika divana hulu pero. Yeah. Okay. Yeah, game is on at 6. Atlanta Stadium, USA. Either way, go to Manga. Ngasi gisinge ka kala kala. Atlanta. Kudo auch finger de. Araniko. Says an achieving as much cha South Africa. But Aranga Dumble, the game ya Mexico, Yota Banga 9. Mexico about 12. So, you know, hey, the loser. Either way, it's being out there, Zin. Yeah. Again, almost is Doris 6. Angi Atlanta. With about 12 ya Masiari. So, which quarries the Tamanga Masiari, the biological fees. Mara stadium tsinja kuti bakacho chira roof yo valeya. Re. Langazo pisanga ni ndira mara. Zvinji na zvingo zvinazo kwambesi on social media. Then udzanga zo skari stick by. Demasiara.
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0: It's music from Elvovo Dirango coming through with Bayang Sukela, Shandesh Murabaraba, and a hit boss than Natalie Baka. 1429, what's trending on social? Hashtag Bafana Pride, Namsindia Nevala, Ngawara Yabarati, Atlanta Stadium, United States of Donald Trump, United States of America. And game yabilika group A kadumbula game yotama rolwa 2-0. It was not just about the score, it was about the performance. 8 defenders, you go bros.
1: Hey,
0: yeah, ari bone zori namusi mukalabo bros vo zifana zwiro zwanjira mara ukuidi ya mini zwau dhu tereko defend amini ama bit. What were we defending on that game? All right, let us stand behind the team later this evening at 6. Ndi hanefala. Chekia, the Vesabo, Czech Republic. Obama tambi wono tambela. Chekia tamzika Czech Republic. Ara nikutrevela EPL, English Premier League. Yeah. Na tambi wafona wanabo Thomas Soucek. Tambela West Ham. 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So ina batambi nyana. 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Also trending Malawians, watu ba Malawi angei Durban asikolo chimbira ndiri walindela utuwa hashtag abahambe kana zwezo. Shepherd Bushiri arali amafungu amari preparing 10 buses to go and get our people in South Africa. Yeah, ndiri vangi Malawi ndiri vatu vakudutuwa ndiri vakolengisiwa ndiri. Yeah, she much on the van that time that was violent. Rubber bullets, tear gas. Yeah. So, yeah, it's happening there. So, hey. Don't bizarre. You know, people for coming, not people from other countries coming to the country and protesting. You cannot make this up, eh? You cannot make it up. So, yeah. Sherwood, Durban. Ronaldo. I go so I'm Ronaldo. Ronaldo. I know. 41 years old. Robert Wat Mama Pungori. Push girl it amba queen Ronaldo as a what about 90 minutes yet? Dries what watch one lies about Ronaldo and Gotamlo about the core. Zori team me before the team. About what comrade as well. Draka social media. Drago analyze was one as we know. Who would you mean? Cut me a push guard. Marai. Tier Congo, you're down, but another son. You're different. I got this. Yeah. So far, Portugal. Crisis there surrounding Ronaldo. Ronaldo asongo tamba. Asongo tamba. Ama Ronaldo watamba sa striker amara. Ha watamba sa striker. Yeah. Instead of atile wango space uko ya bolan. Theory and rules ambis as well. Yeah. So ndi mama pungwane awara kwa tu ambisi wakazi socials. That's what's trending. More music. Then on the other side, today's life hack. Stick by the Masiar.
2: Stephen Marley, let him know what time it is.

0: It's music by Tory Lanez, would say it. Took you to church, got artwork sounds, and Mr. Shane SA. Come, Jesus, come. Ndilavuna, after all, Deputy Sunday. Junior Sunday, indeed. Pitbull's options, so Toma Triple A. It is now 13 before, it is 3, gonna 14:47. Today's life hack. All right, for today's life hack, let's talk about leftovers. Let's talk about that. Now, you may find that sometimes leftovers... Now, if you're constantly throwing away leftovers, try moving them to eye level in your fridge. Food that is visible is far more likely to be eaten than food behind, you know, milk cartons, grocery bags, and whatever else is in the fridge. So now, leftovers, which is where fridge is. Zueni panda panda, front and center. That's what they say. Hapa panda bukati, unem wana muachi vula friji. Adozi wona. Instead of nizuwe nga game round, kuzi wona. Unem tangana chenga chance. Nizadizu nga konta mini. Zueni front and center. Yeah. Ni hapo nena dozu mozoro zione. Zosara hawa endo mtashi dovula friji. Leftovers, they'll get eaten. So nizuwe nga game round. Ni hapi anoto hangwa. Next time nizuwe vula friji nga tofanga. Something. So, put them at eye level, your leftovers. So, when you open the fridge, they're right there in front of you. Then, that way, they'll get eaten fast and you won't have to throw them away. That is today's life hack.
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0: Physics by Treasure and the Scorpion Kings called Makosa. Zegs Bantui in Nimparele man. Zakwe 17. Yeah. Genion deal. It's taking us to the end of the show. Thank you very much for listening. Tomorrow in the Bawara Fuminabis Kawara Braro and Epaka 101.1. It's Choice FM. Claude the DJ, Rufnandoba, that is on standby. And he will drive you home. Upanepo game yawa fan. Shkwadichia tamba na muzi. Chamana Czechia. Czech Republic. Alright. Macho ramba ngazu raro winizani kana. Hugo Bros. Though it does one. Game yawa. Redobona. Works on, works off.
1: The top story this hour. Salga identifies Mogalakwena as host of 3rd Annual Human Capital Symposium. Good afternoon. I am Jerida Choshi with your updates. The mayor of Mogalakwena local municipality, Ngwaku Tau Ya Tswala, has welcomed the announcement that the South African Local Government Association, SALGA, in Limpopo, has chosen Mogalakwena to host the 3rd Annual Human Capital Symposium. He explains that the event positions the municipality as a hub of innovation and professional growth in local government. Speaking ahead of the two-day symposium, which begins tomorrow, Tau Ya Tswala noted that the gathering will boost economic growth and improve service delivery by equipping municipal staff with enhanced skills and leadership.
2: We must be seen working very hard by giving our people the services and the services that they deserve. We must make sure that we come up with resolution of making sure that the economy grows. We are going to make sure that we are going to deal with the issue of unemployment. There is no way that we can give the services to the people if we don't have competent officials in the municipality. So we hope and believe that this is very important.
1: Meanwhile, Lidile Molobe, SALGA's Limpopo Provincial Director of Operations, emphasized that the organization recognizes the human element required for local government to succeed and remain relevant at the heart of service delivery. She added that the symposium serves as a reflection of the progress already achieved on the ground.
3: We're not just talking ideas, themes, thoughts. We are reimagining based on lived experiences that our human capital has gone through, and it's embedded in the research that comes out of how we should best position ourselves. The people who are employed in municipalities at an administrative level, we are celebrating them as the greatest asset that we have. And we recognize that with the programs we've been running over the years, this is one asset that we need to be thinking of how it needs to be transformed and translated into a relevant workforce that will make our local municipalities to be a success. They will be equipped with the reality of what it takes for us to have a human capital that is relevant to AI, to the young people who are marginally the largest part of the population group that we have in the country.
1: The Economic Freedom Fighters leader, Julius Malema, has questioned whether the Western Cape High Court has jurisdiction to hear an agent interdict against Parliament's Impeachment Committee. President Cyril Ramaphosa wants the committee to suspend its work until his court application to review the Section 89 panel report is finalized. The report found that he may have a case to answer regarding the 2020 theft of foreign currency from his Palapala game farm. Lawyers briefed the committee today on possible legal avenues in response. Malema argues that no lower court can entertain an application to hold the process except the Constitutional Court, which ordered Parliament to revisit the matter.
4: Before we even go anywhere, I'm of a view, and the SC will clarify me on that one. I have a view that they've got no jurisdiction on the proceedings or not proceedings of this committee. And therefore, that point on arguing the jurisdiction is going to be very important and very fundamental to remind the Western Cape High Court that it has got no leg, none whatsoever, to deal with this matter.
1: And finally, children vaccinated at ages 12 to 13 against human papillomavirus face almost zero risk of dying from cervical cancer before the age of 30. A new study shows that deaths have dropped since the vaccine was introduced in 2008 for schoolgirls in England. The study also reveals that no cervical cancer deaths were recorded among women aged 20 to 24 between 2020 and 2024. BBC News reports that cervical cancer remains the 14th most common cancer among women in the United Kingdom. And recapping the top story, this hour, SALGA identifies Mogalakwena as host of 3rd Annual Human Capital Symposium. Those were the updates. For any news alerts, kindly send us a WhatsApp message or voice note to 076-611-3111 or call us on 015-151-0039. From the Update Center, I am Charida Chosh.
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4: The top story this hour. The Capricorn District Municipality vows to partner with private sectors to advance youth development. Good afternoon. I am Jerida Choshi with your updates. The chairperson of the Portfolio Committee on Community Services at the Capricorn District Municipality, Joe Machaba, emphasized that energy, creativity, innovation, and determination are critical in driving social and economic transformation. He made these remarks during the district youth dialogue held today at the Inveron Multipurpose Center in Blobeck Local Municipality. Machaba stressed that government cannot thrive without the participation and partnerships of young people. He added that the municipality is aware of youth concerns and is committed to working with public and private sectors as well as stakeholders to ensure youth development.
5: The youth of 1976 and later on up to 87, those are the ones that were very brave. Their bravery paved the way for the freedoms and opportunities we enjoy today. We are free, but there is something that is lacking, responsibility. We are free, but a lot of us, even old people, we are no longer responsible for our freedom. We take our freedom for granted, and that is why freedom is no longer working for us. We have put our freedom into jeopardy. The greatest tribute we can pay to them means the 1976 youth is to ensure that today's youth are empowered, skilled, informed, and actively involved in the development of our communities.
4: Meanwhile, some of the young people who took part in the dialogue expressed differing views about their challenges and concerns.
6: Another thing that we find very problematic is you be a graduate, by the time you leave school, they require experience from you, but you have only 18 months internship, but they require from you 2 years or 3 years of experience on your CV. Where do we get that experience if you are not catering such opportunities for us? My request to the department is that if you guys could extend at least the internships to at least 2 years.
7: Young people more ground level. Arukhonu kushisha eloro botso botsi democracy re baleng re kushisha democracy fela e re tlo ya di voting re electa executive
8: gona le batho ba le hore ke di plumber and all those stuff but still re o santse go awardiwe di tender aba kre di tender ba ba botsa gore o santse ba be le di skills
4: The Electoral Commission of South Africa's Chief Electoral Officer, Sy Mamabolo, says candidates who fail to secure a seat in the upcoming local government elections will forfeit their election deposits to the National Revenue Fund. He made the announcement during a media briefing today ahead of the voter registration drive this weekend. Mamabolo explained that only candidates who successfully win seats will have their deposits refunded after the elections.
9: With the deposits now determined, the Commission is ready to make the online candidate nomination system available to registered parties and prospective independent candidates to capture their candidates as well as supporter information, respectively. Political parties and prospective independent candidates are advised to ensure that their contact details are accurate and up to date to facilitate effective communication from the Commission.
4: And finally, the Church of England has issued a profound apology to birth mothers and children affected by historical forced adoptions. The practice ran between 1949 and 1976, saw thousands of unmarried mothers pressured into giving up their babies. The church helped run or oversaw about 100 mother and baby homes during that period. BBC News reports that Archbishop of Canterbury Dame Sarah Mulally said victims endured pain, trauma and suffering when they should have received care and compassion. And recapping the top story, this hour. The Capricorn District Municipality vows to partner with private sectors to advance youth development. Those were the updates. For any news alerts, kindly send us a WhatsApp message or voice note to 076-611-3111 or call us on 015-151-0039. From the Update Center, I am Jerida Chosh.
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0: ndi rwimo rwa kha Michael Jackson, MJ ni musana Acorn, Hold My Hand, ndinetshedza na Heavy Kusta, Heavy K, Something So Way to Tagzin, Ulele. 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

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Ooh, yeah. Generation the Katar Shrobi, right? 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

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Manichi says, Yapa Chavumone. What I won't make it all on my baby namus. 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